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0: You have the Medicare come to Nora. 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
2: Fire 25.
1: That's affirmative. It's going to be in front of Wells Fargo for a meltdown. Fire 25, proceed.
2: Responding, Express East.
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4: 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We got a state police officer here with us. He knows nothing about it. You have any further information?
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0: Flower 25.
1: Central Valley 29, 530 Elkins Avenue, Medic 29, 530 Elkins Avenue, operating on another Medic Van. 725, proceed.
0: Do you have a location on the side?
1: Still waiting on a call taker, sir.
0: Medicaid,
1: proceed.
0: On location, K&A. 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Is there anything further?
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1: Session number 25-5820, Master Street, reducing response, letter 25B-5820, Master Street, reducing response, operating on the North Park Grand. Letter 10B, proceed. Affirmative, is going to be at the bus stop, 43-year-old male passed out. Letter 25, proceed.
2: Bound off the expressway, switch back over to the bus stop.
1: Affirmative.
2: 63. 163,
1: proceed. 15, guys. I confirm that the bus stop, sir, for a 43-year-old male passed out.
3: Medic 47.
1: Medic 47, proceed.
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2: 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Attention, engine 73, 7464 Beverly Road, for the alarm system. Engine 73, 7464 Beverly Road, for the alarm system, operating on the noise fire band.

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1: 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Respond 7464 Beverly.
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0: Suspect's engine 36, 7433 Torsdale Avenue for rubbish. Engine 36, 7433 Torsdale Avenue, rubbish, operate on the north fire main. 3. Engine 73.
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0: Negative.
1: Attention medic 5 40 50, correction 4040 Presidential Boulevard, apartment 2713, medic 5 40 40 Presidential Boulevard, apartment 2713, operate on the south medic.
2: Okay, I
1: caught around. Attention medic 24I3303 A Alpha Street, medic 24I3303 A Alpha Street, operating on the north front of him. Medic 18, proceed.
0: And we're responding to 9202 Maslin. Just having by the station real quick to get some critical IV supply. That's about last month. We're out.
1: Affirmative, sir.
3: 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Engine 63,
1: that's affirmative, engine 63.
3: 24
1: out. Medic 24 out, proceed.
3: Responded 3303 8th Street.
1: That's affirmative, 68-year-old female diabetic. Engine 62, proceed.
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1: that's affirmative, it's going to be for a 75-year-old male stroke.

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0: 25
1: East. Medic, 25 East, proceed. On location, I'm going to keep a call back on readable side.
0: So you came in unreadable, can you repeat your transmission?
1: Can we get a call back? We're locked outside the apartment.
0: That's affirmative.

0: Attention, Ladder 34, Medic 44, 2560 Grant Avenue, Ladder 34, Medic 44, 2560 Grant Avenue, operating on a North Medic van. Medic 58, proceed.
1: Yeah, I'm traveling off our street.
0: Repeat your transmission, sir.
1: You have a job on Elkhart Street. Alright, I think I have this one to Elkhart.
0: That's affirmative.
2: Ladder 34, proceed.
0: Affirmative, 74, a 72-year-old female fainter at LA Fitness.

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0: 2550 Grant.
1: Affirmative, 475, correction, 72-year-old female fainter at LA Fitness, sir.
2: Thirty-eight.
1: Out of 38, proceed.
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0: Can we call the night again? This is a third party caller. There's no PSC systems needed. You can make us available.
1: That's affirmative, sir. Medic 18.
0: Medic 18, we are going to call. We are available.
1: That's affirmative, sir.
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1: Engine 62, proceed.
0: Turn to the runway local.
1: Affirmative, sir, but letter 34 is currently on scene.
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0: 660, proceed.
1: Yes, ma'am. We're calling out Holy Redeemer. I just want us to take the wrong with our ladder.

0: 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You can recall, sir, but it's 50s, so they can.
1: Thank you.

0: 11-685, Boston.
1: 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It's going to be a wanted spirit for a 50-year-old male, Paul.
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2: Six seventeen,
1: proceed.
2: We're going to go 1-0 to the floor.
1: Repeat your transmission, sir.
2: We're going to go to Boston Canal for the fall of 58.
1: 46D, sir, you responded to your run?
2: We are. You want us to take it? We're probably a little bit ahead of them since they're coming from, Fishtown.
1: That's a negative. They were coming from Scoresdale, sir.
2: I'm going to respond to Oakland.

0: Assistant Squad 72, Ladder 29, Battalion 2, 4916 North Carlisle Street for fumes. Squad 72, Ladder 29, Battalion 2, 4916 North Carlisle Street for fumes. Operating the North Fire Band. Engine 19.
1: 6237
0: German, now. 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Engine 50. 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
0: That's affirmative.
1: Paddock 20, proceed.
3: 116-85, Washington.
1: That's affirmative. Is for an intoxicated male full.

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1: Medic 57B, proceed.
0: We're off radio Jefferson, waiting for a bed.
1: That's a favorite, sir.
2: On location, nothing's showing.
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0: 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Squad 72.
1: All locations are 72.
0: Sorry.

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1: Medic 51B, proceed.
0: 2309 North Broad.
1: That's affirmative. It's going to be for a GPS. Not alarm, switch over to South Medic, please.
2: Medic 47.
1: Medic 47, proceed.
2: You're waiting on the answer.
1: That's affirmative.

0: 32, proceed.
1: Who ran on the back of the
0: Affirmative.

0: Thank you.
1: Ladder 34, Bravo.
0: Trying to do.
2: Proceed.
0: Class 72, continue investigation. Recall ladder 29, battalion 2 available.
2: Battalion 2, that's correct.

0: 这样其实
1: Proceed.
0: Well, so you continue the investigation. Recall letter 29, but 22 available.
1: 22 is correct.

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1: Entschuldigung.
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1: Paddock 2B, proceed.
0: Engine 18.
2: 8900 Roosevelt Boulevard.
1: That's affirmative. It's going to be for a metal alarm. Engine 18, proceed.
0: Medic 17. Engine 18, responding 8900 Roosevelt.
1: That's affirmative, metal alarm. Medic 17, proceed.
0: Medic 17, recall 2B and 18s. We'll take the metal alarm on the boulevard. Person must prior to our arrival.
1: That's affirmative, sir. It's going to be for a metal alarm.
2: Two B's available, thank you.
1: Engine 18.
0: Engine 18.
1: Sir, you can recall.
0: Fire, we have available.

0: I-2B, proceed.
1: Cancer Ave, reduced speed.
0: That's affirmative. Apartment number 3, 70-year-old female, filling faint dizzy.

0: 24, I proceed.
1: This is going to be a police matter. Police car 2411, we're available.
0: That's affirmative, 2411, thank you.

0: 33.
1: Medic 33, proceed.
0: Responding 8438 Williams.
1: At Department of 4 female assaulted.

0: Welcome to. You call that to the department number, there's a million officers.
1: Affirmative.

0: Divisor, it says enter on broadside.
1: Ignition.
0: Stand by, sir.
1: What?
2: Medic 20 proceed.
0: All copies on the North Medic, stand by for hospital. He's all copies on the North Medic, stand by for hospital.

0: 917.
1: The premise number is actually an office number, and the office is currently closed.
0: Okay, we'll try to do our best. We'll let you know when we get.
1: That's the Thurman up there. Okay. Not a 38 for a seat.

0: Medic 46 B.
1: Medic 46 B, Christy.
0: Alright, you're doing this valve, patient left field in.
1: That's affirmative.
2: Medic 17.
1: Medic 17, proceed.
2: Medic 17, man, we have apartment 320 went up on the board here, so we're going to investigate apartment 320.
1: That's affirmative, 320, thank you.

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1: Attention Medic 10B 6101 Moore Street, Medic 10B 6101 Moore Street, operating on a North Medic van.
0: Square 35, the alarm's coming specifically from Falls number 4.
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0: 48.
1: Attention, engine 58, medic 49, 15501, Busselton Avenue, engine 58, medic 49, 15501, Busselton Avenue, operating on a narcotic van. Medic 38, proceed.
0: 38, still my friend for waiting on the van, ma'am.
1: That's affirmative.
2: Medic 10B.
1: Medic 10B, proceed.
2: Responding 5101 Morris.
1: That's affirmative. It's going to be apartment 903, 86-year-old female, fall.
3: Medic 60.
1: Medic 60, proceed.
3: Revival, we'll take the wrong 50.
1: That's affirmative. It's going to be for a 31-year-old female, fall to 15501 Boston Avenue, ma'am.

0: 258 50
1: 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Is going to be for a 31-year-old female assaulted.

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1: B57 Bucrosi.
0: 422 French.
1: That's affirmative, reduce the 43-year-old now fall.

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1: Class 3 to Temple.
0: That's affirmative, class 3 to Temple.

0: 10B.
1: Medic 10B, proceed.
0: Hi, can you give us a confirmation of your apartment unit number?
1: It does says 903, but I'll double check with the call taker.
0: Affirmative. Medic 58.
1: Medic 58, proceed.
0: Responding Kensington Ave in Somerset.
2: Responding back to 3300 number. Probably this time is apartment 506 at the Preston apartments.

0: 151.
1: 151, proceed.
0: We're on location here. Can you let the officer know we're outside?
1: There was no caller, sir.
0: That's fine.

0: got a Tembi.
1: 159.
0: Proceed.
1: Fine, 38, 18, 10 in.
0: That's affirmative. Wait for police. Door on scene.
1: Yeah, 25B.
0: 25B, proceed.
1: 25B responding 38, 18, 10 in.
0: Affirmative. Wait for police. Door on scene.

0: Medic 45, 58.
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1: 7255 Leonard.
0: That's affirmative. It's going to be for a 42-year-old male to go home.

0: 435.
1: Were you able to reset for silence the alarm, or was maintenance on site to do that?
0: Affirmative. The second, the last dispatch was a resident calling the alarm in. It wasn't from the alarm panel.
1: That's wrong.

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1: Hi, Cindy.
0: Hi, I'm Obi and Sir.
1: Meeting's available. 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
0: Affirmative.
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Engine 63, number 179 West 65th Avenue for rubbish. Operate more fire van. That's affirmative. There's going to be some type of trash.

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1: Medic 25B, this being handled by 3902.
0: That's affirmative, 3902.
1: Engine 63.
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1: 22, go ahead.
0: Checking well-being, sir.
1: This gentleman just fled out of the back alley, everyone. You can make that notation. We're available.
0: That's affirmative, sir.

0: Medic 32.
1: Medic 32, proceed.
0: Medic 32, can I just send you those to, Nazareth when you're ready?
1: You said to Nazareth?
0: Yes, ma'am.
1: That's affirmative. Proceed, which is semi.
0: That's a 62-year-old male, semi alert. Bottom one's unstable, ETA, about 10 minutes.
1: You said unstable vitals, is that correct?

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1: We're running about 9 times.

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1: Medic 16B, proceed.
0: Hey, can I get a letter out here for this address?
1: That's affirmative, sir.
2: Engine 39.
1: Engine 39, proceed.
2: 563 Fairway Terrace.
1: That's affirmative, sir. It's going to be for a 50-year-old male overdose outside in the alleyway.

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1: Medic 58, proceed.
0: Not a bad Episcopal.
1: Affirmative.
0: Medic 10B.
1: Medic 10B, proceed.
0: Flying 562 Fairway Terrace.
1: That's affirmative, sir. It's going to be for a 50-year-old male outside in an alleyway for OD.

0: Dyer 21.
1: Dyer 21, proceed. Proceed.
0: 85-56, say yes.
1: That's affirmative. It's going to be for Alyssa Sis.
2: Where's last?
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0: 48B.
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1: Medic 18, proceed.
0: I'm also medic 29, I'm in the bed.
1: That's affirmative, thank you.

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0: 49. Did you ever make nature contact, sir?
1: 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We're in the parking lot of Applebee's talking to the individuals that called.
0: That's affirmative, sir. I still have you en route.
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1: Alright, 47, proceed.
0: You can make it available. We'll recall my police car 1517, who was on scene.
1: That's affirmative, 1517. Medicaid, proceed.
2: Waiting for a better physical.
1: That's affirmative.

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1: 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It's going to be room 219, 73-year-old male, full.
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1: 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It's going to be for a 59-year-old female, abdominal and back pain.

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0: And we have people respond, emergency response. We have top of the telephone pole, the power pole actually, at Granite and James Street. That's currently on fire. Wires are running for the pole. There's no outage in the area. Also, at Granite and Needham Street, there's a power pole that was knocked down by a reported vehicle accident. They have wires on the ground on Granite Street.
1: That's from

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1: Engine 19 of Oakland responding to 441 West Avenue Street, 441 West Avenue Street, 401 West Avenue Street, 401 West Avenue Street, 401 West Avenue Street, 401 West Avenue Street, 401 West Avenue Street, 401 West Avenue Street, 401 West Avenue Street, 401 West Avenue Street, 401 West Avenue Street, 401 West Avenue Street, 401 West Avenue Street, 401 West Avenue Street, 401 West Avenue Street, 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
2: 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You have the street department respond at night and have people respond at reduced speed to the power.
3: Alright, anything, any PFD resources for that accident?
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0: 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ETA is going to be about 3 for a patient with unstable vital signs in a VP. And I said, like I said, ETA is 3.
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0: 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Alex 58. 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
1: Attention, tower letter 8, medic 16B, the number 80, Column Street. Tower letter 8, medic 16B, the number 80, Column Street, operating on a North Medic van. Medic 58, proceed.
0: I'm going to be able to do that, Trump.
1: That's affirmative, ma'am.

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0: Finding 8656 Rugby.
1: That's affirmative, it's going to be for a mental emotional meld. Medic 5, proceed. That's affirmative, mental emotional meld.

0: letter 8.
1: Tower letter 8, proceed.
0: Tower letter 8, you're flying 80, Colin.
1: That's affirmative. It's going to be apartment 380-year-old female with difficulty breathing.

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1: Hi, 2B, repeat.
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1: That's affirmative.

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1: 625B, proceed.
0: 2840 27 Street.
1: That's affirmative. It's going to be for a 70-year-old female in response.
0: Tower ladder 8.
1: Tower ladder 8, proceed.
0: Tower ladder 8 on location.
1: That's affirmative, sir.

0: couple out there. Can you proceed?
1: 4507 North 16th.
0: That's affirmative.
1: Yes, ma'am. Can you call the occupant and have them buzz us in the apartment, please?
2: That's affirmative, sir.

0: Attention, Engine 59, Ladder 18, Battalion 8, and Medic 31. 611 Wayne Avenue, pumping fumes. Engine 59, Ladder 8, Battalion 8, and Medic 31. 4611 Wayne Avenue, apartment number 1, for fumes and operate on the north fire path.
1: Somebody's coming down to open up the door, sir.
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1: 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It's going to be for a 37-year-old male Chopin.

0: Building A, in apartment A, off of 7, reports to be appliance. Phone comes to respond and operate, North 5 Main, North Tech 1. Attention, square 9, engine 37, ladder 21, ladder 29, and battalion 2. Spot 32, proceed.
1: Yeah, well.
0: Spot 32.
1: Square 9.
0: Square 9, proceed.
1: Square 9, ladder 21, responding 126, Allen's Lane.
0: Affirmative, building A, Alpha.

09285 is reported. 126 West Allen Lane, apartment A Alpha 7 in Building A. Reports being appliance. The phone comes to respond and operate on the North Broadband, North Tack 1, attention square 9, engine 37, ladder 21, ladder 29, and battalion 2. Tactical box 09285 is reported, number 126, West Allen's Lane,

0: 全然没问题。
1: T4C?
0: What about we'll do another day on that back of the
1: bar? Not even engine, but is the lateral medical time with you?
0: Separate medical assignment.
1: Alright, I need the ladder if they're attached to. You're third in.
0: 29-4-Z.
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0: Squirt 9. You can handle this assignment with the ladder. You can recall the box.
1: Squirt 9, affirmative. Says the company's responding 126 West Allen Lane. With the exception of Squirt 9 and Ladder 21 recall, company's responding number 126 West Allen Lane. With the exception of Squirt 9 and Ladder 21 recall.

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1: Medic 33, 15. Hostile reaffirmative.
0: That's affirmative.
2: Ten B.
0: Medic 10B, proceed.
3: Yes, can you send over the updated incident number from 39B for 39B patient that we just picked up? It's not actually coming up the correct one on our MDT.
0: Okay.

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1: That's affirmative, sir.

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1: Rosie. 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
0: 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We'll be transporting in a few.
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1: 5, 7, 0, 2, 5,
0: 5. 7, 0, 2, 7, 0, 0, 0, 0, 0, 0, 0, 0, 0, 0, 0, 0, 0, 0, 0, 0, 0, 0, 0, 0, 0, 0, 0, 0, 0, 0, 0, 0, 0, 0, 0, 0, 0, 0, 0, 0, 0, 0, 0, 0, 0, 0, 0, 0, 0, 0, 0, 0, 0, 0, 0, 0, 0, 0, 0, 0, 0, 0, 0, 0, 0, 0, 0, 0, 0, 0, 0, 0, 0, 0, 0, 0, 0, 0, 0, 0, 0, 0, 0, 0, 0, 0, 0, 0, 0, 0, 0, 0, 0, 0, 0, 0, 0, 0, 0, 0, 0, 0, 0, 0, 0, 0, 0, 0, 0, 0, 0, 0, 0, 0, 0, 0, 0, 0, 0, 0, 0, 0, 0, 0, 0, 0

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1: I'm going to just want to be from now down at the corner. 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
0: responding, what do you see? Response will be 4 second floor from L down low pain.

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0: 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We got the MVT. You need it anywhere?

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I think that is. We're going to have all the services needed.

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0: 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Have a 23230 40 weeks pregnant. Reconstructions every 45 minutes. 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
1: 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Welcome anyone who is next to the invite for our soon notification.

0: Box 3813, 5340, 4828, Longshore Avenue, reported to be an apartment, apartment number 2. The following companies respond, operating on North Fire, North Tech 1, Water Tower 38, Engine 52, Engine 36, Phone 33, Ladder 20, Tower Ladder 28, Battalion 12, Battalion 13, Medic 32. Repeating Box 3813, fires reported, 4828 Longshore Avenue, reported to be an apartment, apartment number 2. The following companies respond, operating North Fire, North Tech 1, Water Tower 38, Engine 52, Engine 36, Phone 33, Ladder 20, Tower Ladder 28, Battalion 12, Battalion 13, and Medic 32. Proceed, Water Tower 38.
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0: box 5951, 5340, 2912 North 23rd Street. Reported to be a dwelling. Following company's response, operating North Fire, North Track 1. Engine 59, engine 45, engine 50, squirt 35, ladder 18, ladder 14, battalion 8, battalion 3, medic 58. Repeating box 5951, fires reported 2912 North 23rd Street, reported to be dwelling. The following company's response, operating North Fire, North Tech 1, engine 59, engine 45, engine 50, squirt 35, ladder 18, ladder 14, battalion 8, battalion 3, medic 58.
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0: Affirmative. Attention company is responding, 2912 23rd Street, with the assessment of engine 59, letter 18. Proceeding in standby. Company is responding 2912 North 23rd Street with the assumption of engine 59 letter 18. Proceeding in standby. 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

0: 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I have a rest for you for that time.
1: Proofy.
0: I have an 89-year-old male respiratory distress currently on CPAP, vital stable, ECA 7 minutes.
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0: Progress report. All visible fires knocked down. Primary search is underway. Still in service at 101. 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
0: 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Going to handle first engine and ladder, ourselves and the medic unit. 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
1: Affirmative. Okay, the company's responding 2912 and 23rd Street with the accession of is it 59-18? Recall, company's responding 2912 and 23rd Street with the accession of is it 59-18? Recall.
0: This lady declined EMS and is being taken to special victims by police car 2424. 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

0: Agent 59, that 18. Recall, company is responding. 2912 North 23rd Street with the assessment of Agent 59, that 18. Recall.
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0: 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The correct address, 2146 Uber. The neighbor is stating no one lives here.
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1: 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Difficulty breathing.
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1: Okay, we'll see.
0: Well, I've seen there's a pit bull like actively guarding this response now right now. This is called Alpex Rewards. So they'd be here in like 25.
1: Okay, Marshall, I'm going to go to the

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1: Okay. Okay. Okay. Okay.
0: Okay. Okay.
1: Okay. Okay. Okay. Okay. Okay. Okay.

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Local Box 4603, fires reported 3341 Grant Avenue. Reported to be a stove. The following companies respond operating no fire, no tech one. Ladder 34, Battalion 13. Repeating box 40, tactical box 4603, fires reported 3341 Grant Avenue. Reported to be a stove. The following companies respond operating no fire, no tech one. Phone 46, engine 22, ladder 31, ladder 34, battalion 13.

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0: 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Just speak.
1: 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Potential companies responding, 3341 Great Avenue. Proceeding at reduced speed. Companies responding, 3341 Great Avenue. 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
1: Pussy was signed 13.
0: This is a little bit overheated. It's under control right now. Engine 46 is going to handle your recall the box. They seem to run it before. We're available.
1: Affirmative. Attention companies responding, 3341 Grand Avenue, with the exception of 146 recall. Companies responding, 3341 Grand Avenue, with the exception of 146 recall.
0: Oh, 46.

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0: This voice is a small and fire out there to arrival. This voice is still there.

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Engine 7, 4321 East Finger Hawkins Street for outside wires. Operator, no fire beam.

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1: 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None of them called 911. We were able to get an address confirmation.
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1: Money. Gotcha, make 42. Yeah. That's not my

0: Box 5619, fires reported at 7236 Hill Road, reported to be a dwelling. The following companies respond, operating on North Fire, North Tech 1, engine 66, engine 39, engine 12, square 35, ladder 30, ladder 25, battalion 9, battalion 8, and medic 5. Repeating box 6619, fires reported 7236 Hill Road. Report to be dwelling. The following companies respond, operating on North Fire, North Tech 1, engine 66, engine 39, engine 12, square 35, ladder 30, ladder 25, battalion 9, battalion 8, and medic 5.
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0: Attention, Tower 8 Medic 4, responding to Reverend Division Team, ES 13, Squad 72, K3, on box 6619, fire is located 7236 Hill Road. Tower 8 Medic 4, responding to Reverend Division Team, ES 13, Squad 72, K3, respond on box 6619.
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0: fire is located, 7236 Hill Road, operating North Fire, North Check 1.
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0: 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Colorado 8 responding, Red 8, 72, 35, Millwood.
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1: 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It's going to be a 5292 police car, 1524 is going to handle.
0: Alright.

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1: The town I requested, we have a two-story twin, 15 by 45, Bravo. Same size dimension, your delta is a street. 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Primary is negative, working on the secondary. 66 is one on the fire, open up. 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
1: Why not?
0: Affirmative. Be advised that we have a female difficulty breathing with police and Hill and Hagner streets.

0: 卖给，对，看看突然干部。
1: How's he?
0: 34-year-old female, head injury after assault, negative loss, negative thinners, vital signs stable, ETA to temple, 10 minutes.
1: We have all companies on the North American Wildfire Food Notification.

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up in jail, Med 47, 4706, Comedy Street, Med 47, 0706, Comedy Street, operating 1 North Medic Man. Attention, MS 12B, 4237 Tito Street, reduced heat response, Mike 12B, 4237 Tito Street, reduced heat response, operating on the North Medic Man.

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1: Seven energy.
0: Progress report from Battalion 9. She still has 3 and 2.
2: I'm here to ask me about it.
0: Primary, secondary search is negative. Maybe floor is attending to one of the occupants. Stand by for a further report.
1: Okay.

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1: Four nine is available at entrance 66 is first.
0: Okay, sir. Ladder one. Available ladder 1-25. Okay. Engine 56.
1: That's 200 right down.
0: Okay, so Battalion 9. Battalion 9Z. Battalion 9Z. Roger Battalion 9, please fire and control. If you want to keep the first two engines and ladder, the RIT, the metal unit, and Battalion 9. You recall the other companies. Okay. Flyers under control in box 6619 at 7236 Hill Road. Repeating fire under control, box 6619 at 7236 Hill Road.
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0: On location, do you have anything further on this?

0: 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Couldn't give us any more.
1: Affirmative, what did you do the investigation?

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1: Sai Najee.
0: The time now is reducing it to 1-1 at this time. You can release the second ladder, the second engine. The medic unit is going to remain on scene, and you can recall the RIT. You can also release the tag channel.
1: Okay.
2: Forty-eight B.

0: Okay, peace.
1: Like 48 April Street.
0: Yes, ma'am. Do we have an apartment number? We have the address, but not the apartment number.
1: Apartment 306.
0: Yes, ma'am. That's the address, but is it 1A, 1B,

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1: Andrew 56.
0: Is your share able to find anything you can make this unfounded?
1: Okay, sir.

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1: Tiny.
0: Tiny, travel even farther.
1: Okay.
2: 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Attention, Medic 33, letter 21. 911 East Clavin Street, code blue. 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
0: Any additional information on this?
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1: Hi, so we will see.
0: No patience. Do you have these services here?
1: I'm here.

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1: Ladder 21, who's he?
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1: Callback number out of service. 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
0: Okay, recall the medic. Make us available. Police car 1441 is going to handle.
1: Hey, Crazy Green.

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0: 145-39.
1: And you're 45, proceed.
0: 45-55, beat you.
1: What is Mellow Downhill Payne?

0: Makes sense.
1: Flight 10 proceed.
0: Be advised, we're going to be delayed. We're currently upgrading.

0: polypornography.
1: Yes, ma'am. We're going to be downgrading this morning. However, I'm on the phone with TripTex right now, and our computer's down. You can put us on special contact so we can get this settled out, please.
0: Contact you, Kevin.
1: I can't because I'm on the phone with TripTex, and they have control of my computer.

0: Very evening.
1: Good morning. We're in the process of downgrading. We'll be 38B for today. Responding to 2101 Glendale.
0: Affirmative, it's going to be for a medical alarm, no contact.
2: Yeah.

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1: you, Tina. 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
0: I'm
1: there. We want to. 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
0: Responding, but I know it's going down mine.

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0: 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We'll leave us waiting.
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1: 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Thank you.
2: Medic 6.
1: Medic 6.
2: So realize we're upgrading to an A unit.
1: Okay. Do you need a first responder?
2: Negative.
1: Okay. So we're female difficulty breathing, can't eat. You're all good to sign into your NDT.

0: Another 47. I'm seeing a 210 on Glendale. We're seeing a registration go on it, please. Well, it's just a GPS metal alert. We're going to knock on a few doors.
1: Okay, sorry about that.

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0: 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Good morning to you. Admin and Black Austin for Overdose.
1: Good morning, Farmer. 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

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Hop right on, North Winnipeg.

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0: 5926 B Street. Can we get a first responder on this just because it's not confirmed? 5292.
2: What is that?
1: Okay, I'll put one on it, dude. Medic 49.
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0: Negative. 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
1: Oh, okay, sir. Medic 54B. Medic 54B. Are you responding?
0: Spot on 330 bus spot. Still waiting for our trap to start up.
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0: 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CP on progress.
1: Okay. Medic 42?
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1: 445
2: East Cambria. 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
2: Medic 49.
4: Be advised, we're off at Nazareth. We're going to need some extra time to decon here.
1: Okay.
2: Wait,
1: I'm Medic 49. 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

0: 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Yes, sir, we're upgrading this transport. 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Yes, sir, we have a 48-year-old male, severe respiratory distress. 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
0: Two workers testing the system. 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
1: Okay.

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1: Yes, sir.
0: I think you spoke with the commissioner.
1: I'm sorry, yes, sir. That was unreadable.
0: And again, please send us an address for 529.
1: Please for 529. That's affirmative.

0: 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Medic 42. 2-8, police respond for 5292.
1: All right, identified, sir.

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0: 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Okay,
1: let's try it. 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

0: 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Leaving soon now. Guess we can cook a little.
1: Okay.

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1: It's a family. They're sending me far.
0: I know.
1: Okay, Chief.
0: You have a recall. Mike 18.
1: Affirmative. Mike 8.
0: Engine 63, Medic 18 recall, engine 63, Medic 18 recall.
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0: I'm negative. I recall first responders. Medic 33 is responding now. Thank you, though.
1: Phone 46.
3: 95 North Academy Road entrance.
1: Okay, so it's supposed to be, I believe, between Academy and Woodhaven. 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
1: 1120.
2: That's a nice answer.
1: I-95 North out of the Academy. Okay, sir. Engine 19.
5: Robin location, 5532 present.
1: Okay, sir.
0: No problem.
1: Okay.

0: That's a 19.
1: That's a 19.
0: This construction does no service available.
1: Okay. 146.
2: Advise ladder 20, the fire is on the northbound lane, just south of the academy exit.
1: Ladder 20.
3: Ladder 20, we received that. We got a turnaround.

0: Clinic 56B. Give me this position.
1: I'll look at this. No services needed.

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1: Yes, Ben, proceed.
0: You make me available. 942, make themselves available when they're ready.
1: Ah, fine, sir.

0: BRU3. Can we get police dispatched to Germantown and Erie for some gas? We're not any immediate.
1: Okay, so you want me to put a job in for you?
0: That's a fun idea.
1: And Erie three available? They should be. AR3A.
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0: in the meantime. Negative, sir. Just police right now.
1: You on scene. Engine 28. Engine 28. Engine 28. Okay.
0: Street medical.

0: for Bates. 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For Bates.
1: FEAP.
0: FEAP, proceed.
1: We're right down the street from KNA. Do you want to state that one? Medic 4B.
2: You're being a foot of the day. Can you unload a foul on the weekend?
1: Okay, ma'am. Are you guys ready to go? They put you on a run on Pike Street. Were you able to take it?
2: Yeah, we're taking it. We just need a lower for the
1: Okay, ma'am. Police request for assault. Good morning.

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0: The ETA on police conveyor is on top of our vehicle.
1: No, on top of your vehicle. Do you want to assist?
0: The danger, she's just jumping into the vehicle.
1: Okay, I do have them on the way already. You want to first respond or anything for now?
0: Negative.
1: Okay.

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1: Okay.

0: Engine 28. Malfunction alarm. You have something on the cache so we can take off the sixes.
1: Yes, OCS, towards engine 6.
0: Keep engine 6 on, we're right down the street, pull it up now.
1: Okay, sir, engine 28, I'll just make it available, sir.
0: Awesome.

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1: Roger, turtle.
2: Hey, this is Rob.
0: 30. We're available. Place us first in on a box.
1: Okay, sir. Be advised. Coming over now, sir. Be advised, we have reported about two people up on the second floor. Engine 12.
2: We're responding, 4415 Fleming. At 39, take the first in position. We're responding from the other end of our local.
1: Okay. Engine 39.
2: 45.
1: Engine 39. Bang, I see. 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We also have reports of that. Engine 39.
0: 39 is copy, first in.
2: Engine 56.
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0: Location, two-story Miller Row. 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
1: Okay. Attention tower, ladder 8, responders to the rapid intervention team with medic 28, ES-13, squad 72, and cat 3. Call box 1211 with fire located 4415 Fleming Street. Repeating, tower ladder 8 has a rapid intervention team with medic 28, ES-13, squad 72, and cat 3. On box 1211, fire is located at 4415 Fleming Street, dwelling operating north fire and attack 1.

0: Watch 72. And as a priority. 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Attention Deputy 3, ES3, ES1, IS1, Squad 47, respond to Box 1211, fire located 4415 Fleming Street. Repeating, Deputy 3, ES1, ES3, IS1, Squad 47, respond to Box 1211 with fire located 4415 Fleming Street, operating North Fire, North Attack 1. ES13. Squad 47. ES13.
1: I'm on the box.
0: Okay, Squad 47. 44151. Okay.
2: SA3.
0: SA3.
2: 44151.
0: Okay. K9Z.
3: We notify PGW and PICO. We have them dispatch this location. Also, as companies be advised, we have on the Bravo side, we have arc and wires.
0: Okay.

George. Quantum on watch. Be allowed to do push from the Bravo side and work angels over there. Three. He's flying 4415 for me. Okay, he is through. Final in the box.

be allowed to do pushed from the Bravo side and more games over there. Three. He's flying 4415 in Fleming. Okay, he is through. Following the box.

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1: I'm sorry, that was it. Accidental medical alarm.
0: Okay, thank you. I got you responding to Algard now. Thank you, sir.
1: 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I'm standing in the fire.
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3: On the fire.
1: Ladder 18. Ladder 18. In route to cover ladder 30. Okay.
3: Say
1: 9G.
3: You need a quick rundown of the engine copies, please.
1: Okay, sir. 39 took first engine, 12 was on the other end of his local. I've got engine 39, engine 12, square 35, and engine 66. Do you need the ladders as well? Okay, sir.
3: What is it?
1: And you see, okay. Engine 66. Okay, Battalion 9Z. Engine 45.
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0: 66 must be on attack. I can't remember. I can't reason.
1: Sorry, we got him on emergency service. Z. Original fire dwelling was the Delta. The Bravo to the twin is the extension. Fire extended to the Bravo. We got every fire throughout Bravo.

0: 33, that's going to be refusal, Einstein Base Command, you can show up available.
1: All right, thank you.

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Okay.

0: Tell Valerie. Tell Valerie. Tell Valerie on the fire ground is rapid intervention team. Battalion 9Z. Battalion 9Z.
1: Okay, you want to be here? Not at this time.

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3: Okay, sir.
1: Available 529-2, police car 35-12 will handle. You want us to go with our engine? Sounds like there's no code.
4: 900 Howell.
1: Okay, 57.
0: 57.
1: Recall.
0: Available.
3: I see.
5: Okay, so two things. One, Pico is given a 30-minute ETA as of 9-11, and if I could get a progress report into the command, please.
0: Well, I don't know if I told you that I need an emergency response on both.
5: Yes, so they have been notified for emergency response. That's the ETA they give us.
0: All hands of service, from my vantage point, most of the fires are knocked down on these second opening walls and field second floor extension. You still had a fire to the rear of both rooms. And we need to go to progress. No
5: one. Okay, sir.

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1: Trump's in the woods.
0: She said, Medic 5 was on the original, Medic 28 won on the red team.

0: highest one. Squawson. Highest one.
1: Yeah, we own the fire ground.
0: Okay, sir.
1: Not a code.
0: Affirmative. Okay, sir.
1: It's an accidental activation, next level.
0: Venture Medic 10 and Medic 33 respond on box 1211, fire located at 4415 Fleming Street. 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Available is your 45 inch wall. Okay. Attention, Medic 33 recall, Medic 33 recall, Medic 18 respond on box 1211 with fire located 4415 Fleming Street. Medic 18 respond on box 1211, fire located 4415 Fleming Street, dwelling operating North 5, North Attack 1, Medic 33 is recalled.
1: 18.
0: Medic 18.
1: 4515 Fleming on the box.
0: Okay, sir, if you could just let me know where you set up.

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1: Battalion 96.
0: Okay, sir. I've got Medic 10 and Medic 18 coming in. I wouldn't check the S-13, or do you need them anywhere specific when they arrive in the fire ground?
1: That's
0: Okay.

0: Medic 10. Medic. Okay, Medic 10, just be advised, as of right now, they just want you to, on the fire ground, stay on your attack. One thing, just specific. They haven't said that yet.
1: Affirmative, thank you.
0: Medic 18.
1: 15.
0: Yes, sir, you know if you got it. When you arrive on the fire ground, check on North TAC 1. As of right now, they don't want you anywhere specific, but it could change.

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0: 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Deputy 3.
1: Medic 4 Bay. Medic 4 Bay.
0: Medic 4B, could you switch over to North Medic Band, please, ma'am?
1: Medic 4B. 4B. Medic 39B.
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1: Reduce speed, blood pressure issue. Medic 4B.
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1: Can you call CC, please, supervisor?

0: 16. Radio Semitic 16. Yes, so if I get a progress report from Incident Commander, and just did a Deputy 3 arrive on the fire ground? He hadn't come up to me.
1: Deputy 3 on the fire ground. Fire Deputy 4, company's open up walls, dealing with checkered board suspension. And we're still making the progress. Deputy 4 report, all hands.
0: Okay, sir.

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1: I hit the link for there.
0: Positive. 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
2: Okay, sir. FM3. 4415. Okay, sir. Also be advised, utilities in Illinois have been notified. FM1.
3: 4415.
2: Okay, sir. As I said, FM3, all utilities and everyone have been notified.
0: Let me just advise you. We have that Fleming and Greenlee. We're checking on the check one now.
2: Okay, sir.

0: This is 170, 1301, East Shelby Avenue. For the alarm system, 470, 1301, East Shelby Avenue, at the Academy for the Alarm.
1: Yes, sir. I see incoming medical units. We have them report to the front of the fire as well as with all their equipment in here.
0: Okay, then. ES-13, Medic 18 has arrived there at Fleming and Green. Redirect them to front of the fire ground.
1: Once they get out of the truck, they're going to report to the fire at front of the fire.
0: Medic 18. Medic 18. Medic 10. Medic 10. Okay, ES-13. ES-13. Yes, may be advised. Medic 18 came over the location, but I can't raise them or Medic 10 now. Probably, they're probably in the attack channel.
2: Medic 10, go ahead.
0: Medic 10, report to the front of the fire ground.
2: So, we're 2 minutes out.
0: Okay, sir. Battalion 19.
3: Battalion 19.
0: Yes, sir. Could I get a size and dimensions one more time?
3: Two-story twin, 8x45.
0: Okay, sir. And that's for both locations, right?
3: That's the time we have exposed to the same size dimension.
2: Go. Ordinal refusal. Affirmative.
3: No one shall, man.
0: Okay.

0: 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That's my tag.
1: Rise on the control box 1211 at 4415 Spring Street. Repeating fire is under control on box 1211 at 4415.

0: Nazik. Say, Nazik. Directed address of fire is 4453-55, Fleming.
1: Okay, sir.

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1: 86.
0: Trying to swim.
1: Overdose.
2: AR2A.
1: AR2A.
2: Recall everybody, we'll take it.
1: Okay, test corner, we'll phone overdose. 86, you can recall.
0: Affirmative.
1: 34B.
3: 4B.
1: Recall, but stand by for another one.
3: Affirmative.
1: 86, medic 4B, recall, engine 6, medic 4B, recall, AR2A is responding, Tuscola Route Street. AR2A responding, Tuscola Route Street, operating on North Medic Band.

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1: Proceed.
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0: Service to the chef.
1: Okay. Ladder 20. Ladder 20. Northbound I 95 at Academy. A heart attack in a white van. Phone 46.
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1: 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Medic 52B.

0: 2. Still waiting on red.
1: Yes, sir. Still waiting for red.
0: Okay. Medic 24. Medic 62B.
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0: Medic 24, Medic 52B. 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
3: 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En route to the fire door at lock, fire door. Okay. Attention medic 34. Respond to box 1211 with fire located at 4415 Fleming Street. Medic 34, respond to box 1211 with fire located at 4415 Fleming Street dwelling, operating North Fire, North Tac 1.
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2: 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AR2A.
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2: 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Off your route.

0: 34. Medic 34. This was 44-15-20. This one the North Tech 1, sir.
1: Yes, sir. The address of the fire is actually 4453. Yeah, check on North Tech 1 where they want you when you arrive.
2: We have 89-year-old being officer of Western somewhere.
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Hospital, he's completely covered in every zone.

0: Medic 42.
1: Medic 42, be advised. We're on how is that? Wait, medical command will be moving shortly.
0: Okay, is it going to be a transport or still refusal?
1: It's going to be a refusal, sir.
0: Okay. PIU 3. PIU 3.
2: You take us to the Medic 56 B.
0: How about 4 more steps?

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1: 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Female in a nosebleed.

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1: 940, tell me you need to respond. 151, he's got free for nosebleed. Question 155.
2: Medicaid.
1: Recall. 942 is responding 155 East Godfrey Avenue, with engine 63. 942 is responding 155 East Godfrey Avenue, with engine 63. Operating under North American. Engine
3: 28. Notify Street Department, traffic light is down on the southeast corner of I and Tioga. It's also being in by the medic unit. We're available.
1: Okay.
4: Phone 33 is responding to 2701 Hatch Street for the alarm system. Phone 33 is responding 2701 Hatch for the alarm.

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1: Okay. Ladder 47.
2: 47. We advise 47 is locked in the condo.
1: Okay.

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2: 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We're about 5 minutes out. 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
1: Affirmative.

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1: Proceed.
0: 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Patient is complaining of head, chest, and abdominal pain. ETA temple is going to be about 5 minutes. That's correct. Vitals are stable.
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0: Box 3619 with fire reported at 7901 State Road, reported to be the CFCF. Fire and coverage respond, operating North Fire, North TAC 2. Engine 36, foam 46, engine 71, foam 33, ladder 20, tower ladder 28, battalion 13, battalion 12, medic 17. Repeating box 3619 with fire reported, 7901 State Road at the CFCF. Following companies respond, operating North Fire, North TAC 2. Engine 36, foam 46, engine 71, foam 33. Ladder 20, tower ladder 28, battalion 13, battalion 12, medic 17. Engine 52.
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0: Attention, yes, 11, responding box 3619, file reported at 7901 State Road. ES-11, responding box 3619, with file reported at 7901 State Road, operating North Fire Road Attack 2.
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0: ES-1.
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0: Okay, sir.
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0: Okay.
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1: Hey, Isaac.
0: Hi, I'm sorry. It looked like you were trying to raise radio.
1: Rit 8's in the process of taking up also.
0: Okay.
2: Simpson 2, 1503 North Front Street for the alarm system. 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
1: Where is it?
0: Yo, Palestine.
1: Okay.
0: Engine 475 Collins Street, for the alarm system, engine 28375 Collins Street, for the alarm.
1: Where's your vehicle?
0: Okay, need you for the alarm system, over. Can you start in 17 pack?
2: Been 1-8 penny back. Oh, I'm sorry, I'm responding.
0: Home 33.
2: Well, 33.
0: Alright, so I need you to alarm as well. Can you start at 4808 Tacony Street? 4808 Tacony.
2: Well, 33's responding.
0: Give me 10-13.
2: He's just replacing a malfunctioning dryer. Pull it down to the assignment. May 13th now, and fire marshal is on as well.
0: That company is fine, 7901 State Road, put up some engine 36-20. Companies may recall sometimes. Companies respond, 7901 State Road, with the exception of engine 36, lap 12. Companies may recall sometimes.
2: Well, 46.
0: Okay, words out, big room.
2: Hi.
0: Okay, and
1: 3470 call.
0: Okay. 38 is recall without any phone breaks. 718 Penny Patch, the alarm system. Engine 28 responding, 3475 Collins Street, engine 28 was 3475 the alarm. Engine 3500, Maryland Avenue for the alarm system, engine 6, 3500. 23 is 48 ways to cut the alarm system, 33 responding.
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0: Engine
2: 64 on the show.
0: Okay. Okay, sir, you have a 8801 Torsdale Avenue,
2: 8801 Torsdale
4: Avenue. Caster, is your first responder on that? Good afternoon, Sports 70, so please on scene for an assault.

0: Rangers scored 70. Engine 6.
1: 3500 Iron Mingle.
0: Okay, sir.
1: Medic 18.
0: Medic 18.
1: Trauma transport to Tampa when you're ready.
0: Go ahead, sir. What do you have?
1: 33-year-old male. Possible head injury and smoke inhalation from the building fire. Currently sedated. Vital signs are stable. ETA is going to be 10 to 15.
0: Okay, all units stand by. All units stand by. Medic 17.
2: Medic 17.
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2: 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You're on Medic 8's assignment. 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
0: Phone 33.
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5: 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Recall from furniture responding at 1148 North 2nd Street for the alarm system. Letter 16, engine 13 is recalled from Front Street and responding at 1148 North 2nd Street for the alarm system. Ready recall.
0: 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Attention, engine 50, respond 2157 East Lehigh Avenue for the alarm system, engine 50, 2157 East Lehigh Avenue for the alarm. And engine 28 is responding to 2539 Castor Avenue for the alarm system, engine 28 responding 2539 Castor Avenue for the alarm. Phone 46.
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7: Over to the south, Central.
1: Attention, front 7096 recalls, front 7096 recall. Medic 42 responding, 7308 Castor Avenue. Medic 42 responding, 7308 Castor Avenue. Operating on this medic camp.
0: Medic 10.
1: Back then.
0: Yes, they're calling to FCC supervisor, please.
4: So we're pulling into the hospital, about to drop off the patient. If it's all right, I'll call in about 10 minutes.
0: Okay, so just confirming, it is Einstein, right?
4: Affirmative.
0: 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Engine 55. 2100 East Willard Street for the alarm.
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2: 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Do you have any more information?
0: 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It didn't have a name or anything.

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1: Okay, sir. Responding on the only North Garden, North Tech 2, Bomb 46, Engine 71, Engine 62, Engine 22, Tower 28, Water 34, Tiny 13.
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2: Arriving on location with 46s. Appears to be an audible alarm going off. School's being evacuated. We're going to investigate 1-1. Reduce the speed of the rest of the company. So we'll be a further report.
1: Okay, sir. This company's responding, 3031 Stanford Street, with the exception of engine 36, Tower 28. Proceeding at reduced speed. Company's responding, 3031 Stanford Street, with the exception of engine 36, Tower 28. Proceeding at reduced speed. Company's operating North Fire Van, North Track 2.
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1: Squawk 72, received.
0: It looks like a...
1: Okay, sir.
0: What's the address? 480 Green Lane with Squawk 9.
2: Response, did you resend it?
0: Okay. Like 59 Bay?
3: Battalion 13 reports we're investigating some kind of cleaning agent. Can knock this down to 101 and recall the other companies.
1: That's a number. So responding, 3031 Stanford Street with the exception of engine 36. Tele 28 recall, company's responding, 3031 Stanford Street with the exception of engine 36, Tele 28 recall.
3: Engine 25.

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1: Ladder 20, proceed.
0: Ladder 20 is on the fire ground with 36 to the chief.
1: Okay, so I'll call you back one of them.

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Is everyone?

0: And we're calling transport to the fourth though, when you're ready. I have a 44-year-old male, 44-year-old male, head injuries from a fall, positive loss, medicine, dinner, but I found their stable ETA, 20 minutes.
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1: Hello, do I?
0: Still waiting on a bit.
1: Okay.

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1: proceed.
0: We're on rotation, about to get.
1: Okay, sir. Engine 25, proceed. Okay, sir.

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1: Engine 25, proceed.
0: You have negative readings at this location. You can recall Ladder and Chief. We'll continue investigation.
1: Okay. And just to confirm, do you still want Medic 14 to proceed in?
0: I hear as well.
1: Okay. Battalion 10.
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1: Tower Ladder 22.
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1: Medic 14.
3: 14 acknowledged.
1: Battalion 13.
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1: Okay, sir.

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1: Aquí.
0: On class 3 St. Chris with the minor, and then afterwards he's got to finish a refusal chart for the 41 female to put the breathing.
1: Okay.

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1: Okay, sir.
0: Last one.
1: See?
0: No.
1: Promise?

0: Delaware 28.
1: Delaware 28, proceed.
0: Make it available.
1: Herman.
0: IS-1,
1: proceed.
0: Available to go live.
1: That's a problem.

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1: 22. Do we have to evaluate that area if
0: not functioning alarm system, you make us available. 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Driver training.
2: 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Engine 25. 25. 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We're available.

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1: Hey, Isaac. All right, this is something that'll be down to the first engine in both ladders.
2: Okay.

0: 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Proceed.
1: Okay.
0: Available at a temple.
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0: Affirmative.
1: Okay, thank you.

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0: Put us out, Lehigh and Jasper, 4A man down.
1: Okay.
2: Battalion 5. Battalion 5. On radio. Okay.

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0: Med alert, no contact. 4B recall, medic 4B recall. Medic 33, respond with squirt 9, 632 Green Lane. Medic 33, respond with squirt 9, 632 Green Lane, operating with medic 10.

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0: Extension Engine 61, Tower Ladder 22, Battalion 10, 340, East Roosevelt Boulevard for a FEMS response. Engine 61, Tower Ladder 22, Battalion 10, 340, East Roosevelt Boulevard for FEMS.
1: Medic 31, 3313 North 18th Street, Medic 31, 3313 North 18th Street, operating on Santa Fe. Medic 3800 Red Line Road.
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1: 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Medic 10.
3: We are clear, Einstein. You can recall 33 and Engine 9. We'll take that route.
0: One of the EMS officers on scene could give him a call. Get over here.
1: That's affirmative.
0: That's 61. Engine 61.
4: 340, Charles Bell Boulevard.
0: Okay. Enter from Rose Hill, sir.
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1: Medic 48.

0: Confirmation of the address. Both occupants here state that they did not set that one up.
1: This came directly from the crisis line. Stand by.
2: Before each was up over on best game.
3: Okay.
2: ESOP might be in a call right now.
3: That's okay, sir. ES1, I called them on radio. They called in. Thank you.
1: All stuck on the floor. Over here, Jarvis, how are you?

0: behind you, 61. Engine 61. We came on investigation, we called the other company. Also, starting PGW for a malfunction of state.
1: 910
0: miles. Track.
1: Travel route 22, recall. We're available.

0: Routine on investigation report of other companies. Also starting PGW for a malfunctioning state.
1: 9-10
0: Travel out of 22, recall.
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0: What is that? 10 it came out
1: 44. Right, 24.
0: So that's gonna be the last one. He resent his ink and everything through.
1: Seventeen.
0: 9355 State Road.
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1: 332.
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1: Okay.

0: Squirt line. I'm waiting. Boom. 46.
1: 355, State Road.
0: A fall. Squirt 9. Three. Alright, they called back. No one calling for an ambulance or crisis line, nothing further. You guys can recall.
1: Well, now we've actually located the person. That's all. It was a family member. They just showed up. The school bus and the medic in our location while we try to figure out exactly what's going on.
0: Okay, sir. Thank you. We are you two.
2: Okay.
0: Everybody, I just got a call for an overdose in Kensington, Allegheny.
2: Alright, we'll go check it out.
0: Okay, you want me to put a medic on it?
2: Is responding to 14,101 Boston Avenue, your alarm system, and your 58 is responding 14.

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1: BRU through.
0: Yeah, we don't see anyone out here. No one's trying to wave us down or anything. Do you have a callback?
1: We do not. All right, we'll rescue. Thank you, sir.
2: Engine 14.
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1: Okay.
2: 45.
1: Right, 45.
0: I'm going to hand a temple class too.
1: Okay.

0: 聞こえない。
1: 聞こえない。
0: For as long as available, Medic 33 will make the slows available when they complete the application.
1: Okay.

0: Yeah, do I?
1: Yeah, do I?
0: What are you going to do?

0: Yeah, you do. Yeah, you do. We searched the whole area. This is unfounded.
1: Thank you, sir.

0: 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Proceed.
1: Well, location, I've not seen anybody here. Do you have any further information?
0: All we got is a call from the Rainbow. No call online, no callback number.
1: That's affirmative.
2: Mary 57.
0: Mary 57.
2: Sir, you can make a surveillance. This is a vacant property.
0: All right.

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0: Attention ladder 15, respond with squared 70 to 4527 Frankfort Avenue. Video alarm system, ladder 15, respond with squared 70, 4527 Frankfort Avenue, video alarm.
1: Attention 14.
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0: Ladder 15, engine squirt 70 recall. Ladder 15, squirt 70 recall. Engine 14 responding to 4527 Frankfurt Avenue for the alarm. Engine 61.
1: 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We'll still need PCW to come in. Also, what is the route of the county to for equipment?
0: Okay.

0: 6186 Ridge Avenue for the alarm system. Squawk 9-39-6186 Ridge Avenue for the alarm. Attention, engine 59-1798 West Huntington Park Avenue for the alarm system. Engine 59-1798 West Huntington Park at the school for the alarm.
1: Renegade.
2: Renegade, you're documenting the refusal, right?
1: Yes, affirmative.
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0: 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Following comes your spawn, operating North Fire, North Attack 1, Engine 50, Engine 55, Engine 19, Ladder 12, Tower Ladder 22, Battalion 8, Battalion 2, and Medic 57.

0: Thank you. 59.
1: 59.
0: Alright, so they reported that smoke up on the second floor. Squad 72.
2: Medic 22.
3: Failed to respond on the bottom.
0: Alright, sir, it'll be second in. Engine 19 recall. Engine 19 recall. Engine 19 recall.
4: On location, not shallow.
0: I'm just responding 1798 West Hunting Park Avenue. Was seen at reduced speed. Cummings responding 1798 West Hunting Park, proceeding at reduced speed.

0: Engine 58, 14,000, 101 Boston Avenue for the alarm system. Engine 58, 14, 101 Boston Avenue for the alarm. 58. Engine 58, 14, 101
1: Boston.
0: Okay, so they were getting additional signals.
1: Yeah, we're unable to reset it. It's a damaged pole station during renovations. We're heading back now.
0: Okay, so in that case, can you have somebody from the location call the alarm company? They'll have to request a tech. They won't let us do it.
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3: Engine 25, medic 29B, a recall. 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Medic 8 responding. 3169 Reach Street, medic 8 responding. 3169 Reach Street. 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

0: Tiny Chief. Tiny Chief. Tiny 8, fire on the control engine 59 has an outlet on the second floor that can handle assignment alone. 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
1: This company is responding to 1798 West Tony Park Avenue with the exception of engine 59. Company's made recall from the assignment. Company's responding 1798 West Tony Park Avenue with the exception of engine 59. Company's made recall from the assignment.

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1: Yes, sir.
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1: Apartment M like 11 for 66-year-old female Phil.
0: Square 35.
2: Go from fire ground, fire duty only, and route the engine to all the failure cylinders.
0: Okay.

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1: Square 9-45
0: Alpha Sierra.
1: Okay.

0: Andrew 58.
1: Andrew 58?
0: Yeah, Alva.
1: Okay. Yes, 11.
2: Yes, 11.
0: Freedom Shop, if you're making it available.
2: Okay, which apparatus are you in?
0: In my front line.
2: Okay.

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1: Alright, 32. 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
1: Awesome.

0: 30 RMB.
1: Yeah, they still before we get home.
2: Oh, heard him.
0: I'm sorry, sir. 6031 North Broad, switching over to North Medic.
1: Okay, sir. Got your route. It says Medler for Diabetic.

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Easily have. 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
1: Well, that one is 7329 St. Paul. For a person not eating or responding normally.
0: Do you have the numerics one more time or cash now?
1: 1729 St. Paul.
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1: You're recalled.

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1: Yes, 13.
0: Can you put me on the job at night time?
1: For a person, Pepper Square on a highway.
2: Medic 42.
1: Medic 42.
2: 9435 Ashton.
1: 70-year-old male in pain. I'm really breathing.

0: Sure, sorry. DA-3, you attached to the 156B. Okay. Medic 10. Well, I'm seeing, we don't see anyone. Can we try to call back, will you?
1: Medic 10. This came directly from police. We had no caller on the line.
0: Affirmative. Well, what I'm seeing right now, there's no police cars around. We'll just do a circle and get back to you.
1: Okay, yeah, well, we got 6711 Germantown on the highway. Nothing further.
0: Good.
1: Medic 56B.
2: 257 West Highway.
1: Female sick, we do speak. AR2, right?
0: You still here with Medic 2.

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1: Engine 12.
0: Yeah, we're leaving the fire ground. Fire is going.
1: Okay.
2: Okay.

0: 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Are you still waiting there, babe?
1: We just put him on the bed. We're on our way out to the truck now.
0: Okay.

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1: Somebody, they're in the rear.
0: In the rear of 6711 Germantown?
1: Affirmative. Police literally just called back.
0: We'll head back out.

0: DS-13.
1: Any vehicles or driver, I mean, myself available. I don't know. I just don't sound it. But I see, I heard what happened. So you come back one.
0: Okay.
2: Right,
0: two.
2: Who is for the

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0: 723 Church Lane.
1: I'm now unconscious in the chair.
0: That's a nice thing.
1: Proceed.
0: Who's speaker?
1: I'm now unconscious in the chair.

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1: X6, we're responding.
0: Okay.

506 South Pleasant Place, reported to me alarm. Oncoming spawn out the door, fire on attack 1. Engine 3, engine 37, engine 51, 21, tower ladder 8, attack 98, medic 24. Repeat, Knox 921, fire reported, 506 South Pleasant Place, reported to me in apartment. Following coverage of spawn, operating north fire, north attack 1, engine 73, engine 37, engine 63, engine 51, ladder 21, tower ladder 8, 10-2, 10-8, medic 24.

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1: 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Engine 59, 6400 Green Street for the alarm system. Engine 59, 6400 Green Street for the alarm.
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2: Roger, 506, Pleasant, please.
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1: Okay.
0: If you do be.
2: Medic 62B, proceed. Affirmative.
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0: 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Engine 50. Don't radio out. Engine 59. Testing.
1: Okay, loud as well. Company's responding to 506 South Pleasant. Please proceed in reduced speed. Responding to 506 South Pleasant. Please proceed in reduced speed.
2: Forty-nine responding. 3712 Burn Road.
3: 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I have a female.

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0: Ladder 21.
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0: Can we call this time? You got a 5 minute delay.
1: Okay. Engine companies responding to 506 South Pleasant Place with the exception of Ladder 21. Companies may recall from the assignment. Companies responding to 506 South Pleasant Place. The exception of Ladder 21, companies may recall from the assignment. Engine 19.
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3: Spot 5639 North 19th Street, Ladder 29, Medic 4B, 5639 North 19th Street, operating North Medic.
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1: Okay.

0: 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Water Tower 38, proceed. Correspondent, you stay with it on Lou NBC.
1: That's farmer, sir.

0: We're going to be available, sir. 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
1: Okay, that's affirmative, sir. That's going to be for, it's going to be for a female breathing problems, possibly having a heart attack.

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1: for Lucy. 24 Cascade. Is there an apartment number attached to this?
0: Negative, sir.
1: Just different. It is 300 West Honorable.
0: Yes, that's affirmative. I'll check to see if the patient's supposed to be on the highway. I didn't get information on that.

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1: 24.
0: My patient is inside of a place called Best Transit.
1: Alright, one left there. We can get weed now.
0: Okay.
1: Attention
0: Medic 4B, response 67 East Springhurst Street, G-speed response. Medic 4B, 67 East Springhurst Street, for G-speed response, operating left medic band.

0: 9:37.
1: Okay, hold on.
0: 9:37. Oh, I just went back to normal. Okay, sir. 9:05. Medic 5.
1: Again, we're waiting for a bed. I'll keep you updated.
0: Okay, that's affirmative.

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1: Proceed.
0: Sir, you want to recall the engine? This is a school and it says nurse's office.
1: Okay, that's affirmative.

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2: 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EKG set, EK is approximately 5.
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2: Squad 72.
1: Squad 72, proceed.
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1: Affirmative, medic 58B.
0: Enter call.
1: Sir, enter off the third in Wyoming. 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
0: Copy that.
1: Ladder 12.
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1: Please come in, 45.
0: 25th District, please. Ready to handle it. Let's see you next available.
1: Okay, sir.

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0: 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Waiting on the bed, I think, sir. Affirmative.
1: Box 5910, the file reported, 4514 Wayne Avenue, second floor apartment, following companies respond, operate, North 5, North TAC 1, engine 59, engine 19, engine 51, score 35, tower ladder 8, ladder 29, battalion 8, battalion 2, and medic 22. Repeating box 5910, with file reported, 4542 Wayne Avenue, reported to be a second floor apartment, following companies respond, operating North 5, North TAC 1, engine 59, engine 19, engine 51, score 35, tower ladder 8, ladder 29, battalion 8, battalion 2, medic 22. Squad 72.
2: Four valve respond on the box.
1: Okay, score 35, recall. Engine 59.
2: Spot 45, 42, 80.

Jamie. We're following her right now. 7-2 is long past second dimension.

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1: Not 9362B.
0: Did you say reduce speed?
1: That's a firm, it's a reduce speed.
2: We're just under 4542 Wayne Avenue, proceeding at reduced speed.
0: Ladder 12.
2: Ladder 12.
0: Available.
2: Okay.

0: Danny. Danny. Take fire under control. Engine 59 is a part of me. Danny, it's available. Return the rest of the company.
1: Okay.
2: Companies responding to 4542 Wayne Avenue, with the exception of Engine 59. Companies may recall from the sun. Companies responding to 4542 Wayne Avenue, the exception of Engine 59. Companies may recall from the assignment.

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0: Can you advise Medic 61B to enter Shelbourne Street from St. Vincent Street due to an illegally parked car?
1: That's affirmative, Medic 61B. Medic 61B. Sir, be advised to enter Shelbourne from St. Vincent. There's a car blocking the other street.
2: I'm sorry, ma'am. It broke out. Can you repeat that message?
1: Enter Shelbourne from Princeton because there's a car blocking the other street. You can enter from St. Vincent instead, actually. St. Vincent.
2: Affirmative. Enter from St. Vincent. Thank you.
1: That's all right.

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1: 9:30.
0: Medic 28 is in the process of taking off.
1: Okay. Medic 5.

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0: 3180 for the swollen leg.
1: What's that, sir?

0: 20.
1: I have a male on response at 1315 West Antigua Avenue.
0: Car 1315 West Hunting Park.
1: Call 942 recall, 942 recall.
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1: Affirmative.

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1: Medic, anyone? 31, accidental activation, we're available.
0: 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This is Medic 45, recall Medic 3 as we found an on-box 4028 fires before District 2600 at 10th Avenue. Repeating, Medic 45, recall Medic 3 as we found an on-box 4028 fires before District 2600 at 10th Avenue. 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
0: Medic 51.
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1: 25.
0: What are the Alpha? Yeah, Romy.
2: Okay. 972. 972, proceed. We're waiting for that.

0: Tower Ladder 22. We're fired to the only 2 battalion for fit test against the gate pitch.
1: Affirmative.
2: Ladder 12.
1: Ladder 12, proceed.
2: I'm ready to get 5-2-0 on the Battalion 12, Battalion 8 headquarters for fit testing.
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0: Can you refresh this for one with Megan 5-1, please?
1: Medic 29.
2: Medic 29. 29B, we're on location. We're working on our refusal.
1: Okay, sir.

0: Nou, geef je. 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
1: Sir, we are in the area. We did nothing showing. No one's waving us down. Any chance you can try the alarm company back to see if that GPS is moving?
0: Sure, thanks. Sure, stand by.
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0: 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Okay, 18 got a hold of the lady herself. She said it was accidental. You guys can recall.
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3: Still in the
0: Okay.

0: Daria. Yeah, you two proceed. Let's fall at Kensington and Lehigh for a female down.
1: Okay, affirmative.

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1: Go on, 33, PT.
0: What location were investigating?
1: Okay, sir.

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1: Still waiting for data, James.
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0: 63 with 90 East Winchester Street.
1: Female with a broken arm.
2: Medic 2.
1: Medic 2, proceed.
2: Still waiting for the medic.
1: Okay, affirmative.

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1: Medic 29B, proceed.
0: Sir, if you go ahead, my assignment base command with her.
1: Okay, affirmative.

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0: 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Medic 32, proceed.
1: We're waiting on a bit.
0: Okay. Medic 39B.

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1: Matter 56 Bay, proceed.
0: Can we get a mobile number?
1: 407.
0: Medic 49.
1: Medic 49, proceed.
0: Make us available, no services needed.
1: Okay, affirmative.
2: Medic 33.
1: Medic 33, proceed.
2: 7101, Old York.
1: Affirmative, 62-year-old male in the dialysis unit.

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0: Ma'am, we're leaving the fire ground. We're moving to the station. We need to pick you up and get some equipment, decon, and desk for a bathroom.
1: Okay, sir.

0: Medic 42.
1: Medic 42, proceed.
0: So, we are unable to find the entrance to the cemetery. Can you give a call back, and could they tell us on what cross streets the entrance is on?
1: Okay, that's affirmative. Stand by.

0: AR3A. AR3A, proceed.
1: So you can recall Medic 29 and we'll head over to Gordon Chu.
0: Okay, that's affirmative. AR2A, this is going to be for injuries from a fall.
1: Affirmative, sir. That's AR3A, AR3A.
0: Okay, affirmative. AR3A.
2: BRU3.
0: BRU3, proceed.
2: Attention to that runway, AR3A.
0: Okay, affirmative. Medic 29B.
3: 29B.
0: So you can recall.
3: That's from the recording office.

Gracias.

0: Medic 12,
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1: Merrick 57, proceed.
0: 239 East Allegheny.
1: Affirmative, report of a male unconscious on the highway. Beware of dogs on location. Police are responding.

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1: Medic 6, proceed.
0: Sir, responding 10,160, buff.
1: That's affirmative, ma'am. Police on scene with DK, proceed.
2: Hello, 18, proceed. I'm ready to return to quarters.
0: Okay.

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1: From the entrance, we have a patient.
0: Okay, that's affirmative. Here, we're meeting with.

0: 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So you're still waiting for a bit?
1: Affirmative, we're actually clearing up from a fiscal and back to the station. We need to vote.
0: Okay.

0: Medic 57.
1: Medic 57, proceed.
0: Okay, we're not in any danger, but you will need to send police if there is a dog loose on the corner agitated.
1: Okay, that's affirmative.

610 Wesley High Avenue for the alarm system. 610 Wesley High Avenue for the alarm system. Operate no self. Fire me.

0: 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But PS9. 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
1: Yeah, I saw a phone back too. Can you place that in our service to the station for critical equipment?
0: Okay, affirmative. 92 recall.

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1: Attention, ladder 21, medic 25D, respond to 6320 Q Avenue, Cold Blue. Ladder 21, medic 25D, 6320 Q Avenue, Cold Blue, operating North Medic Van. Medic 51.
0: Mr. Beerbaugh, 51 is waiting for a better Jeff Rafferty.
1: Affirmative, medic 32.
2: Still waiting on a bed.
1: Okay, that's affirmative, medic.

0: Medic 42.
1: Medic 42, proceed.
0: We're going to refusal.
1: Okay, affirmative.

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1: Ladder 21, proceed.
0: 6322.
1: Cold Blue, Gray Park, Apartments, Apartment 31C, Charlie.

0: 29B. I don't stand by.
1: Stand by.
0: 30B. Proceed.
1: Yeah, well, you don't want to stick up with anything?
0: Sir, I don't mind
2: the system, but yeah.
0: Across the European West. I can repeat that one.
1: You sound a little dangerous.

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1: Engine 18, proceed.
0: Engine 18, respond. Where is it? Alright.
1: Valley 34, proceed.
2: Make fire.
0: Push it up, go down.
2: Yes.
0: Hey, I see
1: that. Disregard.
0: Ladder 21.
1: Ladder 21, proceed.
0: On location.
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1: Alright, Medic 38B, can you, Medic 38B, can you start into 2044 Red Line Road at reduced speed? It's going to be for a member of BJ's not feeling well. They're going to be by the Dunkin' Donuts.
0: Medic 54B.
1: Medic 54B, proceed.
0: Yes, sir, we're returning to our station. We're critically low on oxygen.
1: Okay, affirmative.

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1: 962B, proceed.
0: Available at an answer.
1: Affirmative. Paddock 38B, proceed.
0: So we're responding to 044 Red Lion. You dropped off our cat. Can you put us in route, please?
1: Okay, affirmative.

0: Medic 22.
1: Medic 22, proceed.
0: American Street in Lehigh.
1: Nailed down on the highway in front of the Wake building.
2: Medic 51.
1: Medic 51, proceed.
2: Yes, sir, we just cleared at Frankfort Hospital. We can take that American Lehigh job.
1: Okay, that's affirmative, Medic 51. You're mail on the highway in front of WIC. Medic 22?
2: I'm the responder.
0: Medic 57.

sorry, Medic 57, I'm gonna have Medic 30, correction, Medic 51 proceed in. 30.

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Engine 14, proceed. 4700 North 10. 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

Destination 22. Engine 22, 14420 Townsend Road for the alarm system. Operate north side.

0: May not be.
1: Did you make contact with the police?
0: Yes, sir. We're on location with police right now.
1: Okay, affirmative.

0: 39B.
1: Medic 39B, proceed.
0: Are we recall for 20? Are we recall for 2044 rear line?
1: That's in front of us, so you recall from that. 38B is responding.
0: Hello.
1: Okay, that's in front of us, sir. Medic 39B, can you, for right now, start into 5200 Frankfurt Avenue for male in distress on the Route 50 at reduced speed?
0: First fire.
1: Affirmative. Medic 32.
0: Medic 42.
1: Proceed, Medic 42.
0: 42, available refusal to release my hindsight.
1: Okay, that's affirmative.
2: Engine 58.
1: Engine 58, proceed.
2: 1400 Southampton.
1: Affirmative. Report of a female down the side of a blue Toyota in front of Nellie's Deli.

0: Attention, medic 23B. Response 2771 Root Street, reduced speed response. Medic 23B, 2771 Root Street, reduced speed response. Operate North Medic Van. Medic 62B. Medic 62B. Just checking you're responding at 1400 Southampton Road.
1: 1400 Southampton Road.
0: Yeah, affirmative. A full report of a female slumped over inside of a blue Toyota in front of Nelly's Deli with engine 58.

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1: 32, still waiting on a bed.
0: Okay. SA1 responded to Baltimore Ave.
1: Okay, so you're operating so far.

0: Attention Medic 24, respond 6300 Green Street. Medic 24, 6300 Green Street, operating North Medic Van. Medic 54B, proceed.
1: Yes, sir. Sir, what's the location of Engine 58? Ron, you can recall it. We'll take that one.
0: Okay, that's affirmative. Engine 58?
1: Yes, Engine 58.
0: So you can recall. Medic 62B?
1: I'm not available.
0: Medic 53? Engine 58. Medic 62B recall. Medic 54B on location in service. 1400 Southampton Road. Engine 58. Medic 62B recall, Medic 54B on location in service, 1400 Southampton Road, operating with flight van. Engine 14, proceed.
2: Group report, Medic, you're going to make a travel person at the scene.
0: Affirmative, Medic 12.
3: That is true.
0: Medic 39B. Alright, Medic 39B. Medic 39B, recall from 5200 Frankfurt. Can you start into 2771 route at reduced speed? It's going to be 456 female 6. Okay.
3: Medic 44, Medic 24,
0: proceed. Second floor nursing lounge, 94 female CVA. Medic 23B.
4: Are you three,
0: proceed.
4: Two pass there on Medic 52, please.
0: Okay, affirmative.

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1: Dish the response, Route 50 bus for male distress.
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1: Hey, please repeat.
0: Sorry, recall for release rate.
1: Sorry, sir. I couldn't get out on radio. You can have recall.
0: I don't have one available.
1: Hey, 28.
2: I thought it was to the shop. I had an opportunity to call.
1: Okay.
3: Medic 54B.
1: Medic 54B, proceed.
3: Yes, sir. This was just a woman waiting for a broken out car to get a tow. No PFD service is needed. We're going to proceed to our station to get oxygen.
1: Okay, affirmative.

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0: Yeah, you just gave ladder 18 a run, you can recall that, engine 59, I'll take.
1: 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Female having a seizure, reaching Midvale. 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
0: Medic 22.
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0: 45.
1: Medic 45.
0: Sir, did you make our contact with the patient?
1: We did. She told us that she was everything that happened, said that passed us to leave.
0: Okay, affirmative.
1: Available, functional alarm, unable to reset.
2: Okay, sir.
0: Medic 29B.
3: And
0: Medic 29B, will you be transporting from Marshall Street?
3: No, the police are going to be transporting car 2503. We're going to be transporting.
0: Okay, affirmative.

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1: Attention, Medic 18, recall. 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
0: 52, B? 52,
1: B. I'm sorry, sir. I thought you said 52, B.
0: Okay. All right, wrong location.
1: Okay.
3: Engine 59.
1: Engine 59, proceed.
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2: Medic 42.
1: Medic 42, proceed.
2: Acknowledge on recall.
1: Affirmative. 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
3: 32,
1: okay, just checking.

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1: proceed.
0: 57 Quinahan, but we're available.
1: Okay, that's affirmative, sir.

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1: Ladder 12, proceed.
0: Full duty.
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1: 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Medic 62B.
0: 62B.
1: Sir, it looks like that Frankfurt is on redirect.

0: CCTV, we'll go to Temple.
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0: Alright, 3 to Nazareth.
1: Okay, that's affirmative. Like 23B.

0: 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Okay, affirmative.
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1: Thanks, sir. 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
0: Affirmative, buddy.
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0: 35:30, affirmative.

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1: Heading 42, proceed.
0: 235 West End Cannon, first responder, please, for a distance of nature.
2: Affirmative. Any of us might language barrier for the seizure.
0: That's affirmative, sir. Thank you.

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1: Medication, proceed.
0: Working on a refusal.
1: Okay.
2: Medic 49.
1: Medic 49, proceed.
2: 49, responder, 4205 Welsh Road.
1: Unit D Delta, medical alarm, no contact.
2: Medic 57.
1: Medic 57, proceed.
2: So we're going to go class 3 to a Torsdale. Members, please.
1: Okay, affirmative.

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1: Engine letter 18, recall, letter 18, recall. Engine 59, respond with medic 12, 3335 North Smedley Street. Engine 59, respond with medic 12, 3335 North Smedley Street, operating North Medic Band. Letter 18, recall.
2: 48.
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0: Medic 25B.
1: Put everything on the back there. We will check them in 15 minutes.
0: Okay, that's the permit. Medic 25B. Medic 25B, will you be transporting from Chew Avenue?
2: That's a negative. There's no traffic with people, but we have.
0: 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Alright, Medic 25B, can you start into 2848 North 9th Street at reduced speed? Woman of excellent shelter. Sick person.
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0: proceed. 16 claims.

0: 24. Sorry, Medic 24, you're unreadable.
1: That's Class Queen 1.
0: I'm sorry, sir. I heard you say Class 3. Where, what hospital are you headed to?
1: Class 3, I-Star 1 patient.
0: Okay, that's affirmative. It came through. Medic 32.

Let me check with the golf. Stand by.

Medic 39B. Okay, that's affirmative. 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
1: Pick 28, proceed.
0: Sir, available from the shop.
1: Okay, that's affirmative, Medic 28. Alright, Medic 28, can you start into 101 East Alney Avenue? Just near the post office, we have a 30-year-old female with breathing problems.
2: You got it. We're heading over 101 East Alney for the female breathing problems.
1: Okay, that's affirmative. Search engine 51, Medic 6, recall. Medic 28 is available and responding 101 East Alney Avenue. Engine 51, Medic 6, recall. Medic 28 available and responding 101 East Alney Avenue, not pretty much medic bank.
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1: Medic 2, proceed.
2: Hey, just be advanced, we're working on the refusal.
1: Okay, that's affirmative.

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1: 1062.
0: 10-199 Boswell Hill.
1: That's what I'm gonna say.

0: is available with a refusal on confirm you, sir. That's going to be prosecuted on 5 West.
1: Copy, 1315 West 24.
0: Okay, so I'm going to have the engine proceed in. Medic 26, actually, I'm going to have a recall. You're in front of him. Engine 51.
1: Engine 51.
0: Sir, you can recall. Medic 18 is responding. They're ahead of you. Medic 27.
2: 27.
0: Medic 27, recall.
2: All right, thank you, Medic 18.
0: So the

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1: Medic 47, proceed.
0: 47, we're going to bed.
1: Okay, that's affirmative, Medic 47.

651-46 North 16th Street, the alarm system, engine 51-46 is still here, North 16th Street, the alarm system, operate on the north side.

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0: Safety responding, pardon, and show.
1: Okay, this is the primary, sir, NBC.
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1: Medic 2, proceed.
2: 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We're on our way to Engine 14 for fuel. 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
1: Medic 52B, 62B, proceed.
0: Global lead announcer.
1: Okay, affirmative. Alright, Medic 62B, stand by for run.
0: Proceed. 25, 32, 12, Charlie.
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0: Alright, medic 62B, recall from that assignment. 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
0: Hey, who is all right, Teddy?
1: Sir, hey, who are we
0: speaking? 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

0: 62B.
1: Medic 62B, proceed.
0: Acknowledging recall from Haywood, we're available.
1: Alright, sir, can you start into 368? Sir, can you start into 368 Longshore Avenue at reduced speed for a female that can't move her head? Medic 45.
2: Medic 33.
3: So you don't want kids in there with a quick stop?
1: Affirmative, Medic 45. We have a reporter at 35 female stall after having a seizure.
2: Medic 33.
1: Medic 33, proceed.
2: Your address didn't come over our head.
1: Okay, 73 8 elbow lane. Male chest pain.
3: Ladder 20.
1: Ladder 20, proceed.
2: Do we have a medic assigned to this?
1: Affirmative, so you have medic 8. They're coming a distance.
2: Come on.
0: Medic 17.
1: Medic 17, proceed.
0: Do you like to switch us up with Medic 8? We'll go with our letter and they can go with 3417 Kensington.
1: Oh yeah, that was accidental. Stand by. Medic 8. Medic
4: 8. Medic 8, we were coming up on that run, but we'll turn around and go back to Kensington.
1: Hey, that's affirmative. AR2A? Proceed, AR2A.
0: You know, you have to send over that KNA run, but if somebody's available, walk away. Put us on the 3001 thing at Kensington.
1: You say 3001 Kensington?
0: I'm going to put us on the scene.
1: Okay.
0: Yes, ma'am.
1: All companies on North American standby until acknowledged.

0: 45. Sir, you can recall.
1: Have a recall.
0: Engine 6.
2: 2113
0: East, Mohammed. We've got a suicidal male with Medic 7 coming to distance.
1: Engine 25.
0: Fire proceed.
1: Send police for 529 to have medic unit proceed.
0: Okay, affirmative.
3: Out of 16.
0: Ladder 16, proceed.
1: One on the west side.
0: Affirmative, mail down at Comar with medic 44.
1: Yes, ma'am.
0: ES 11, proceed. Okay, affirmative. Engine 7, proceed.
4: 3417, Kathy.
0: Female down.
5: Zero Townsend Road, Lee Alonso, some operating north of it.

0: 1945 Denny Street.
1: Okay, affirmative, medic 22. It's going to be for a person stepped on glass. Ladder 20, proceed.
2: Available.
1: Okay, that's affirmative. Medic 57.
2: I'm sorry, we're waiting on a bed. I will keep you updated.
1: Okay, appreciate it, sir.
3: Engine 7,
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1: Okay, affirmative. 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
4: Medicaid, Bill.
1: Stand by.

0: respond with us.
1: Okay, sir.

0: This is the police officer.
1: Affirmative, medical one, no contact.
2: Medic six. Okay, sir.
1: That's affirmative, medic six, medical one, no contact. Medic 56B.
3: 56B.
1: All right, sir, stand by. Still waiting for the call taker to get additional information.
3: Out 16.
1: Ladder 16, proceed.
0: Patient was sleeping on the ground. He woke up. We do some medical treatment. We call the medic unit to make us available.
1: Okay, that's affirmative.

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1: Short 35.
0: Short 35, proceed.
1: 279, Rochelle.
0: Affirm square 35, 83-0 male unconscious with medic 32. Medic 56B.
2: 56B.
0: Call figures advise me to recall you.
2: 45.
0: Proceed. Out there for this assignment. 56, proceed.
2: He advised me in the 51.
0: Okay, affirmative.

0: Medic 32, proceed.
1: 2790 Charlotte.
0: A recall, 5K, someone close.

Engine 19 proceed. Private Medic 6, recall.

0: 47.
1: Frankfurt.
0: That's fine, we just gotta pay attention.
1: Okay, are you available?
0: Should be available, sure.
1: Okay.

0: 61 Bay.
1: Medic 46, proceed.
0: Medic 46, that's how is that ran for a bit.
1: Okay, affirmative, Medic 46. Medic 61 Bay.
0: 61B, just be advised, we're waiting on a bit at Einstein.
1: Okay, that's affirmative.
0: Six,

0: Me too.
1: Speak. Question ready 62B.
0: Question medic 2, recall, medic 2, recall.
2: Yeah. And we're available.
1: Be stand by for a run.
0: Medic 2, recall, medic 2, recall, medic 7, responding to engine 24, 1527 South Valley. 38B.

0: 38-3.
1: Sir, we're completed over at Nazareth. You can send that one over to Nazareth. I'm sorry, that's all we have.
0: Okay, Meg 38, I'm Key 6-1 here, ALS protocol.

0: Yeah, so we were on our way class 3 to Athens. Can you redirect this to London, Andrew?
1: Okay, perfect. We have a 62 male breathing problems. Can you repeat me?
2: You can recall a minute too. We can take that one with our operation, which is beautiful.
3: Medic 32, recall from the assignment. Medic 32, recall from the assignment. Medic 12.
1: Alright, Medic 58B, I'm gonna have Medic 2 proceed in. Medic 12, proceed.
3: We've got a little person left.
1: Okay, affirmative.
2: Medic 2.
1: Medic 2, proceed.
2: Thank you for that. East on the street.
1: Affirmative, male on the highway.

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0: 62B. Do you have a run for us?
1: I stand by 962B.

0: Medic 51, proceed.
1: Yes, sir, we're available. Anything on local?
0: Sir, that's affirmative. However, Medic 2 is closer. I'm going to have them proceed in.
1: That's affirmative, sir.
2: 58B.

0: So we're still waiting on the bus.
1: Oh, okay, that's a friend of mine.
2: What is wrong?

0: We can make it so that it's on topic.
1: Okay, that's affirmative. 9:45.
0: 28.
1: 28, proceed.
0: We're not a better answer.
1: Okay.

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1: 61B, proceed.
0: We're going to bed at Einstein.
1: Okay, affirmative.
2: Batter 3. Altercation, Frankfurt, there's no map down the highway here. 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
2: Sir, you can recall. Proceed, medic 45. Since you're medic 58B, recall. Medic 58B, recall. 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
3: I just want to recall. We could go take that home with our engine if we got one.

611 fire is reported, 7901 Henry Avenue, reports of your apartment, Bay Alpha 511. The phone crew is responding, operator the North Fire Band, North Track 1, Central Engine 66, Engine 39, Engine 12, 30, 25, Battalion 9, Battalion 8. Reported 7901 Henry Avenue, apartment A, Alpha 511. The ongoing bomb operator in North Fire Band, North Track 1, Engine 66, Engine 39, Engine 12, Engine 19, Ladder 30, Ladder 25, Battalion 9, Battalion 8, and Ladder 24.

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2: Since you're Medic 38B, response 7431 Revere Street, reduce speed response. Medic 38B, 7431 Revere Street, reduce speed response. Operate North Medic. 39.
0: 39, proceed.
3: 39, respondents, 7901 Henry.
0: Affirmative. Sister Medic 24, recall. Medic 24, recall. Sister Medic 16 is responding on box 6611, fires reported 7901 Henry Avenue. 16 is responding on box 6611, fires reported 7901 Henry Avenue. Companies are operating North 5 in, North Pack 1. 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Engine 368084 Fairview Street, the alarm system, operating North 5 in.
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1: That's affirmative.
2: Medic 24, spot 4623 Oak Road, Medic 24, 4623 Oak Road, half recall, Medic Bay, Medic 42 is recall, Medic 42 is recall.
0: Central up this way, we're going to fuel up the shop.
2: Okay, that's the front. Medic 58, proceed. Female down in the bathroom, possible overdose with engine 27. Switch over to the South Medic Bay.
1: North Fireman, North Attack 1.
3: Medic 2.
2: Medic 51 recall. Medic 52B, respond 5708 Bridge Avenue. Medic 52B, 5708 Bridge Avenue, operating North Medic Bay, Medic 51 recall.
3: North
2: 6th Street, ladder 3. Alright, front 81 female, Dizzy, switch over to South Medic Bay.
3: Medic 18.
2: Medic 18, proceed.
3: Waiting on the bed at Einstein.
2: Okay.

0: Medic 52B.
1: 62B.
0: I'm sorry, sir. I know you told me before. That's at Launcher Avenue. It's just no service needed.
1: H1 POV.
0: POV. Affirmative. Thank you.
1: Accidental. What about?
2: Affirmative.

0: Negative.
1: Medic 15 proceeds.
0: 15 is just available. 5292 with police car 2536.
1: Okay, affirmative.
2: Medic 57.
1: Medic 57, proceed.
2: Available, sir.
1: Okay, that's a pharmacy.
3: 928.
1: Medic 28, proceed.
3: Still waiting on the bed.
1: Okay, that's affirmative. Engine 25.
4: Subject company's responding. 7101. 7901 Henry Avenue with the exception of engine 66 and letter 25 recall. Company responding 7901 Henry Avenue with the exception of engine 66 and letter 25 recall.
1: Medic 41B, proceed.
5: We're here on Huntington Park and Kelly Drive out with police. They're doing a search of the river, so I guess we'll stand by and see if they find anything.
1: Okay, you said police are there?
5: Affirmative. They're doing a standby with the drones, they stated, so we're going to stand by.
1: Okay. All right, I'll let South Medic know.

0: Sí, papi.
1: You made it available. Don't even have it needed.
2: Okay, affirmative.

0: Sí, papi.
1: You made it available. Don't email me. Okay, affirmative.

0: Medic 54B.
1: Medic 54B, proceed.
0: This person left POV with the ER on their own prior to our arrival. We're available.
1: Okay, that's affirmative.

0: Liar 25.
1: Liar 25, Steve.
0: Nick, Liar 25 is available.
1: Okay, sir.

0: go ahead.
1: Mary 28, proceed.
0: Still ain't none of that, my friend.
1: Okay, that's affirmative.
0: 61B.
1: Medic 61B, proceed.
0: Also still waiting on that, I'm fine.
1: Okay, affirmative.

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1: Engine 25, proceed.
0: Full rotation out of code.
1: Okay, that's affirmative. Medic 31.
0: Go on.
1: So be advised, it's not a code.

0: Medic 61B, proceed.
1: We're still on seeing that Einstein wait for that.
0: Okay, that's it from me, sir. Well, proceed.
2: What is the status of Jeans?
0: All right, Medic 12.
1: Medic 12?
0: Medic 12, Jeans, critical, not critical, fall into 1600. Actually, it looks like there were no updates. That looks like no restrictions.
1: What's going on?
0: Bob, proceed.
3: 25 minutes, so we'll recall the medic here first.
0: Affirmative, medic 31, recall. Affirmative. Medic 20.
4: Can you get a confirmation on the department?
0: C Charlie 31, 31.
4: I need a better apartment number.
0: Okay, that's the furnace. I see, that's the furnace. Stand by.
1: Hey.
0: Medicaid?
1: Working on people.
0: Okay, that's affirmative.

0: 48.
1: Attic 48.
0: Affirmative, Jefferson.
1: Okay, affirmative.

0: Hey, 22.
1: Hey, 22, waiting for a bed.
0: Okay, affirmative.

0: Monday. Medic 28, proceed.
1: Put a wing on your bed.
0: Okay, that's permanent. Medic 39B, proceed.
2: That's not a hell of a week.
0: Okay, that's affirmative.
1: Medic 18.
0: Medic 18, proceed.
1: Long Pond Boulevard.
0: Affirmative, Medic 18. It's going to be for chest pressure at Willow Terrace, room 317, third floor, 62 male.

0: Like 46.
1: Night 46, proceed.
0: 2109, Sally.
1: Triple one, no contact.
2: Night 17.
1: Night 17, proceed.
2: Sir, did I get your Night 46 going to the northeast?
1: Affirmative, sir, Sally Avenue. Can you, Okay, 2109 Sally, medical alarm. Medic 46 recall.
0: 46 available.
3: Medic 62B.
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4: 28.
1: Medic 28, proceed.
4: Myself, 61B, and Medic 5. And Medic 22, all waiting on the bed. At I-5.
1: I'm sorry, sir. What medics was that?
4: Myself, I'm Medic 28, Medic 5, Medic 61B, and Medic 22. We're all waiting on the bed.
1: That's affirmative.

0: Do we have anything on that autonomy number?
1: Okay, sir. Yeah, I have a message. I see Charlie 313.

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1: Okay, sir.
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0: Responding, broad of an angle.
1: Sir, you can recall.
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2: Medicaid,
1: proceed.
2: Responding, 861 East Allegheny.
1: That's the Ranza Health, 4th floor for chest pain.
3: 56B.
1: Alright, 56B, proceed.
3: Responding, 111 North 49th Street. 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
3: 12 to Cambria.
1: 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Medic 25B, proceed.
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1: Proceed, Medic 25B.
2: 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I'm standing sidewalk. 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ETA on board. TH on board at 5 minutes EPS.
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0: Attention squad 9, 7310 Devon Street, the alarm system. Squad 9, 7310 Devon Street, the alarm system operating north side. Of
1: Medic Van Hospital, Hayes is complete. You may now proceed to your regular radio transmissions. Medic 57B. Sir, are you responding? Fine, sir. What location, sir? 1115 loud and reduced speed for stomach pain.
2: Hey, we're responding, so we're just trying to log in.
1: Okay, affirmative. 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
5: I-39,
1: back. Okay. Medic 10, respond 3010 North 9th Street. 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
6: So you can recall 57B, we had a 11-15 rolling.
1: Okay, that's affirmative.
0: Yeah. 57B available, thank you.
1: Alright, Medic 57B. What's your location, Medic 57B?
0: Well, at the station.
1: Okay, can you start in to East Street, Allegheny Avenue? It's going to be for man down near the church.
0: That's affirmative. Can you please sign me out so I can log in into the cab? Thank you.
6: Thank you.
1: Medic 17, proceed.
6: So was there contact made with this medical alarm?
1: Negative.
6: I'm getting away to the door. If you could do the best you can, we'll appreciate it.
1: Sorry, repeat that, Medic 17.
6: I'm getting away to the door. If you could do your best effort, it would be greatly appreciated.
1: I'm sorry, sir. I didn't make out what you're saying. You need a call back for that?
6: Sure, just go. You just answered the door.
1: Okay, affirmative.
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1: Lee. Engine 50, person walked away. You can recall the ladder. We'll take 3010 North 9.
0: Affirmative, Medic 42 recall. Medic 42 proceed.
2: 28.
3: 42, acknowledge the recall. Can you place a special contact, please, and route to our station to effect relief?
0: Okay, that's affirmative. Ladder 12.
3: 28.

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0: Attention engine 18, medic 47, recall. Medic 38 available, responding 83 OC Salmon Street. Engine 18, medic 47, recall. 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
1: Medic 47,
0: medic 47, proceed.
1: 47 now is recall. Could you put a special contact on the way back to site relief?
0: Okay, affirmative.
2: Medic 48.
3: Incident is reported 4:16 as an ouch. Then, North Track 1. Attention engine 61, engine 55, squirt 70, engine 7. Tower ladder 22, ladder 10, battalion 10, battalion 8, medic 31. Rescue 1 with collapse unit 1, squad 72, squad 72A, NES 10 repeating, box 6128, incident is reported, 4816A is an Alpha Street, reports the vehicle left. The final company responds and operate on B, North Fireman, North Sat 1, engine 61, engine 55, squad 70, engine 7, tower ladder 22, ladder 10, battalion 10, battalion 8, medic 33, rescue 1 with collapse unit 1, squad 72 with squad 72A, and ESM.
1: Affirmative. 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
3: squad 72.
1: 72, 72A, 4816
3: A Street. 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
1: Sir.
0: I think you're going to be closer to that, sir.
1: You can recall back there if you're close on it.
2: Medic
1: 62B.
0: Medic 62B to proceed.
1: I have a room number.
0: 403.
2: Medic 28.
0: Medic 28, proceed.
2: Waiting on that eyesight.
0: Okay. Medic 57B, proceed.
4: Bone scan, could you please let me out of the cat?
0: Repeat what you said.
4: 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Can you please let me out of the cat?
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3: That's affirmative.
1: Engine 61.
3: Engine 61, proceed.
1: We have a partial collapse of a two-story middle row. I'm sorry, two-story twin. Problems with three plates. 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You can call the box. Property vacant.
3: That's a problem. So the company's responding, 4816A is an Alpha Street with the exception of engine 61. Recall, company's responding, 4816A is an Alpha Street with the exception of the 61. Recall.
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0: Off going platoon is 5 and 17th in Juniata.
1: 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Engine 59, proceed. Police on scene with a DK male.
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0: Proceed, Medic 61B.
2: 61B and Medic 2 are still waiting for beds, honestly.
0: You say Medic 2? Okay. Injury 63, proceed.
1: 1345 oil.
0: Male on narcotics, police on scene with the Medic 29B.

0: Medic 51.
1: Medic 51, proceed.
0: Yes, sir, we just completed our transfer of care. We're going to head back to the station of effect relief.
1: Okay, affirmative.

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1: 13-2,
0: affirmative, ladder 12. It's going to be 4 male shaking on the highway from a third party caller.
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1: 962B, proceed.
0: 395.
1: Affirmative.
2: Medic 5.
1: Medic 5, proceed.
2: Can we engage, sir?
1: On Henry near the overpass for male unknown.

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1: Ladder 12, proceed.
0: You saw us on location.
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1: Medic 22.
0: Medic 22, proceed.
1: Still waiting on that.
0: Okay, affirmative.
2: Square 35.
0: Square 35, proceed.
3: Henry.
0: Affirmative, mail unknown on Henry Avenue near the overpass.

0: Medic 5.
1: Medic 5, proceed.
0: Yes, sir, you can recall the squirt. We're only about 10 minutes out.
1: Medic 5, I'm going to have them proceed.
0: Understand.
1: Affirmative. Medic 39. Medic 39B. Medic 39B, you can recall. Stand by for another run.

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1: He's on the other guy, and I'll create a new unit, and then we'll take front Allegheny.
0: Okay.
1: Forty-nine,
0: proceed.
1: I'm just curious, is this a code blue or not?
0: I was engine 71. Engine 71.

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1: No, this is not a code.
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1: Engine 28.
0: Engine 28, proceed. Paramedic 47, recall.
1: Medic 5.
0: Medic 5, proceed.
1: Recall 35, we're on location.
0: Okay, so we're 35.
2: Switch right over to North Medic. I'll pull you out, though.
0: Medic 57B, proceed.
3: Respondent Gene Allegheny. We're still having issues with our...
0: Okay, sir, you ALS or BLS?
3: Basic, right?
0: It's no basic. Okay.

0: All right, I'll put you back on. I've already logged you off and tried to log you back on. There's nothing more I can do on this thing. Medic
1: 28. Medic 28.
0: Sir, are you still waiting for a bit?
1: That is correct. I'm still waiting for a bit.
0: Okay.
2: Medic 58.
0: Medic 58, proceed. Okay, affirmative. Medic 42, proceed.
3: In Frankfurt, we're in the relief. There will be a slight delay.
0: Okay, front of chest pain. I'll work on it. Alright, medic 42. Back. I have a Rotten Engine 73 smoke. Respond when you can, though.
3: Affirmative. Send it over. Working.
0: Okay, front of medic 47. Silent Engine 73, for now, start out to 9998 Frankfurt Avenue for chest pains, medical facility.
2: Medic 18.
0: Medic 18, proceed.
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0: Okay, that's affirmative.
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0: Hey, five. Five. We're investigating. You got any more information on the call?
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1: Proceed.
2: Behavior, police are transporting. Recall on medic 29B, we're back.
1: Affirmative. 28. That'd be great.
2: And I'm big.
1: Okay.
2: Oh.
1: 59, proceed.
2: Conversation, nothing showing.
1: Affirmative.
2: Yeah, run off a ladder.
1: Okay, that's affirmative.
2: 73.
1: Ladder 18, medic 42, recall, medic 4, available, responding for Pulaski Avenue, Pike Street. Ladder 18, medic 42, recall, medic 4, available, responding, Pulaski Avenue, Pike Street, operating North Medic, medic 57, medic 57B.

0: Okay, affirmative.
1: Medic 61B,
0: proceed.
1: Still waiting on that, Einstein.
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1: Medic 58.
0: Medic 58, proceed.
1: You have a call back for more information. We're out here, we're going to be waiting this down. We also don't see an head Sally.
0: That's the call taker.

0: paramedics have one call from a passerby said the patient was near a shopping cart.
1: Alright, we should, you can leave, though.
0: Okay, stand by for another paramedic 5.

0: 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We're heading back to the station for relief.
1: Okay, affirmative.
0: Big 5.
1: Big 5, proceed.
2: 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Male's got the tingling.
1: Affirmative.
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0: 3025.
1: Engine 25, proceed.
0: All engines left here.
1: Okay, affirmative.
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1: Alright, stand by. 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Stand by. Engine 59.
0: Yeah,
1: Patience says he doesn't want to go. You can recall Medic 9.

0: 39B, proceed.
1: You're saying you're stalled. Things happen by police car, tell them.
0: Put police car again.
1: 25,000.
0: Okay, affirmative.

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0: Yes, sir. We was en route to our station to upgrade. 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
0: Spotted 3200 North Lady. Here, call the engine.
1: Engine 55, recall from the assignment. Engine 55, recall from the assignment. Engine 73.
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1: 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Nobody available.
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1: Medic 22.
0: 2532 West Leo.
1: All right, sir, for a heart attack.

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1: No, 12.
0: 13 Canvas.
1: Okay, ma'am, maternity case and an accident.

0: Yeah,
1: so we started for gravitation, we're not in any danger. Okay, Oregon.
0: Fifty-seven days.

0: Medic 57. 57B, Class 3, Frankfurt.
1: Okay. Oh, 57B.
0: 57B.
1: Alright, so just be advised, Frankfurt is on redirect, so is Episcopal, and Temple's just on divert.
0: Alright, we'll redirect to Temple.
1: Okay.
0: 56.
1: Engine 6.
2: Which way are you going?
1: Okay, sir, at the bus loop, please request. Engine 28.
3: I'm going to be calling the squad. Station got up in the scene. Engine 28 will respond to Richmond and Westmore.
1: Okay, sir, Medic 42.
4: Yeah, 42.
1: Okay, sir, what's your present location? What's your present location, sir? 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
4: Affirmative, responding to Richmond, California.
1: Medic 4.
5: Answer from the dispersal on board.
1: Are you guys available or do you need a couple more minutes?
5: You can go ahead.
1: Okay.
2: Thank you, sir.
1: Engine
0: 16. Yep. Medic 58. Do you have anything further on this call?
1: Negative, so it's supposed to be across in the belly.
0: Alright. 39D's out here, I guess, on another run. So you can make it available and we'll just go to the next one.
1: Okay, sir. And that'll be with engine 50. And that's going to be over at... 50. That's going to be over at 1247 West Westmoreland. Lady, with a lot of problems.

0: 1873.
1: Yes. Give me the available, take the left here,
0: Bill. Okay, sir. 1958. Engine 58. You can call Engine 50, run a mile ago. Okay, sir. Engine 50, recall from the sun, and Engine 50, recall from the sun. We had a medic 15, but I think we got a flag down. I'll get you someone as soon as I can, sir. We're kind of out squads right now.

Medic 18. Medic 18. I have a trauma transport going to Einstein, sir, whenever you're ready. Go ahead, sir, what do you have? I have an 84-year-old female fall from standing with a head strike, negative LOC, but positive blood thinners. Vitals are currently stable, ETA about 5 to 6 minutes. Okay, all units stand by, all units stand by.

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1: 卖床。
0: I have a trauma alert behind the phone, you ready?
1: Go ahead, memory.
0: I have a 29-29-year-old female, 38 weeks pregnant, complaining of abdominal pain at the MUC, has not felt the baby move in approximately an hour, but the signs are currently stable, her ETA is about 10 to 15.
1: Okay, all units stand by, all units stand by.

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0: You can recall the Medicare patient with COV.
1: Hey, Medic 25B, recall. Medic 25B, recall from the assignment. Medic 25B, recall from the assignment. 56B.
2: Waiting for a better on time.
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4: 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Still waiting on a better on time.
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0: Medic 44, 3200 Richmond Street, in the field. Engine 28, Medic 44, 3200 Richmond, in the field. Attention, Engine 19, Medic 29B, 121 West Abbotsford Avenue. Engine 19, Medic 29B, 121 West Abbotsford Avenue.
1: 57B.
0: 57B.
1: We're at the hospital.
0: Okay.
1: Medic 29D.
0: 29D.
1: Be advised, we are on our run at 5510 Nash Road.
0: Okay, so I see the confusion. Stay on Nash. Medicaid,
2: we're ALS, but we're coming down the boulevard. We can hop on that Richmond Street run if that helps.
0: Yeah, so if you guys are heading down, it's going to be across from the Wawa in the field.
3: Next available person left field.
0: Okay, Medic 39B, and in that case, sir, you head up with Engine 19. 121 West Abbotsford Avenue, and it's going to be for a diabetic.
3: Affirmative responding.

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0: 39 assaults.
1: Female with severe abdominal pain. Medic 22, proceed.
2: 390 Dawson, this is last Square 35, we're in 20 minute ETA.
1: Okay, affirmative. Square 35.
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1: To Medic 2, respond 3206 Salmon Street, Medic 2, 3206 Salmon Street, operating off Medic Man. Medic 2, proceed.
2: Apologies, we are actually downgrading to BLS. If we can still take you, to resend it.
1: Okay, affirmative.
3: Medic 29B.
1: Medic 29B, proceed.
3: Put us back on this run and we're going to go class 3 to Nazareth.
1: Okay, affirmative. You're a BLS? A BLS?
3: Affirmative.
1: Okay.
3: PS9.
1: PS9, proceed.
3: PS9, 2004, Somerset.
1: Affirmative.

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1: Medic 28.
0: Medic 28, are you available?
1: We are still waiting on the veteran's side.

0: Medic 13.
1: Medic 33, proceed.
0: 79 November.
1: MVC.
2: 56B.
1: Medic 56B, proceed.
2: Ain't on a bed at Einstein.
1: Okay.

0: Medicaid, proceed.
1: We're in the 51 on Belfield.
0: Affirmative.
2: 314.
0: Engine 14, proceed.
2: 5101 Belfield.
0: Affirmative. Medic 61B.
3: Still waiting on herself for a bed.
0: Okay.
2: Medic 62B.
0: Medic 62B, proceed.
2: Roosevelt Boulevard and Castor Avenue.
0: Bound inner NVC.
4: Square 7.
0: Square 70, proceed.
4: Roosevelt and Cass.
0: Bound inner.
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0: Ladder 15, proceed.
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1: Air Garage is open.
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0: Medic 6 being Frisky.
1: Yes, sir. We're on service to the fire company.
0: That's affirmative, ma'am. Yes, sir. Just send me a message. I have you out of service at this time.
2: Engine 14.
0: Engine 14, proceed.
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0: Square 7,
1: proceed.
0: We're on the fish. You can recall that.
1: Ladder 15, recall.
2: Ladder 15 is out.
3: 52B.
1: Medic 52B, proceed.
3: Waiting on a better route, sir.
1: Affirmative.

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1: Square 70, proceed.
0: We have a medic unit come through northbound out of Roosevelt Boulevard, just south of Arch. There's a second party involved, I think.
1: Medic 62B.
2: Medic 62B.
1: Okay, you're going to come to the northbound hour lanes, just south of the circle.
2: Roger.
0: Square 70, that's just south of Arch Street.
1: I'm sorry, sir, just south of Arch Street, Medic 62B. Just south of Arch.
3: Negative.

0: 16.
1: I-16. 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Okay, Medic 16, I'm going to keep you on the assignment for breathing problems. I'll just start a first responder in.
0: Negative.

0: Like 24, Brucey.
1: 24. 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Are we recalled?

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1: 24, are we still on 16-13-06, or are we recalled?
0: I am by,

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1: 24.
0: So you can recall.
1: Time to recall that.
2: What is this time with?
0: 16.
2: You can recall.
0: Okay, so I... Engine

0: Medic 28. Sir, are you still waiting for a bed?
1: We just got a Simon. I just got to move the patient over. We'll be available shortly.
0: Okay.

0: Engine 14.
1: Engine 14, proceed.
0: Yeah, Wolf, okay.
1: Okay, sir.
0: Medic 38, proceed.
1: 98, 96,
0: Falcon. Affirmative, Medic 38. It's going to be apartment B, Bravo 146. We have a 60-year-old female head injury.
2: QB.
0: Medic 2B, proceed.
2: Hi, Bravo, no service.
0: Okay, affirmative, man.

0: 61B.
1: Medic 61B, proceed.
0: Be advised, we're clear from behind the time. We're going to head back to our station for critical equipment.
1: Okay.
2: 48.
1: Medic 48, proceed.
2: I'm going to downgrade to B unit.
1: Okay, affirmative.

0: Medic 47.
1: Medic 38. Medic 47.
0: We're about, well, we can take that run at, North Street.
1: Okay, affirmative. It's gonna be, medical alarm, no contact.

0: Vivi.
1: Ma'am, can you call FCC Supervisor Desk, please?
0: Dennis.
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0: Okay.
1: 356 feet from
0: the land of bed.
1: Medic 62B, proceed.
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0: 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Engine 18, proceed.
1: All location, Washington Leonard.
0: Okay, that's affirmative, sir.
1: Yes, 9.
0: Yes, 9, proceed.
1: ES-9, this is going to be a 5292. Police car 2404 is on scene. However, I'm going to send Medic 31 back to the station to document. The scene is getting out of control over there, so I'm going to send them back to the station.
0: Okay, that's affirmative.

0: 57B.
1: Medic 57B, recall at this time with engine 18. Can you respond at reduced speed 1821 Wakeman Street for a 24 male stomach hurts?
0: Can you repeat the address or cat down?
1: Okay, yeah, I tried to log you off again. It's going to be 1821 Wakeland Street. Reduced speed response, 1821 Wakeland, stomach pain.
0: Responding, 1821 Wakeland.

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Respond Pratt Street, Cass Avenue, Square 70 Medic 12, Pratt Street, Cass Avenue, Apple North Memphis.

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1: Frank Hafter.
0: Affirmative, 70 male, past Donald and Church Lawn.

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1: 470, proceed.
0: Patent Catholic.
1: Male, 70 male passed out on the church lawn.

0: pitches in 22 by 31 at Madison Store. Spot Roosevelt Boulevard, South Hampton Road, inches 22 by 31 at Madison Store. Roosevelt Boulevard, South Hampton Road. First down.
1: Just relax.
0: Medic 4, proceed.
2: Respond in Southampton, Roosevelt Boulevard.
0: Northbound outer lanes for Milne Highway.
3: 49.
0: Medic 49, proceed.
3: We would love to do that northbound outer.
0: I appreciate that, sir. I'm going to keep the ladder on for now. This is out in front of the Mass Charter School. Medic 4, recall. Medic 18, proceed.
4: Responding, Medic 3, Roosevelt Boulevard.
0: About inner lanes for Court of a Mail Pass down the side of a white Durango. Medic 4, proceed.
4: Counted 4.
0: Affirmative. Engine 22.
4: Engine 22, proceed. Engine 22, ladder 31. Just having a football.
0: Mail down, northbound outer in front of the Mass Charter School. We're involved in that.
4: Medic 28.
0: Medic 28, proceed.
4: In route, engine 25, 139 West Smith and Cox.
0: Alright, Medic 28, you can actually recall from this assignment. Ensure Medic 28, recall Medic 28, recall. Medic 4, respond engine 25, 139 West Smith and Cox Street. Medic 4, respond engine 25, 139 West Smith and Cox Street, now 3 North Medic. Medic 15, proceed.
4: Clear, clear, Roosevelt.
0: 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Mail down without a Durango.
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0: 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It's going to be car versus bike.

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0: Great. Got a better location. We check northbound Whitaker at the boulevard. There's no way for I go out here.
1: Okay, sir. I'll check with the call taker. I'm at 56B. Are you here?
0: Still waiting on the bed.
1: Okay.

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1: 61.
0: Alright, nothing further, sir.
1: I need to recall the call these niggas available. We investigate.
0: Affirmative. Ladder 15 recall.
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0: Medic 18.
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0: From Squadron Mingo and Allegheny.
1: Possible overdose.

0: 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Medic 57B, proceed.
1: Just check on the status of Frankfurt.
0: Okay, that's fine, sir. Stand by, let me check it. Alright, Medic 57B.
1: 57B.
0: Frankfurt is on redirect.
1: Affirmative.

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1: And 2nd and National, box 2701. The fire is reported at 1880 North 27th Street. 1235 is recall, engine 45, now responding 2nd and engine on box 2701. Fire is reported 1880 North 27th Street. Cummins are operating on the south fire van and south back one.
0: That's affirmative.

0: 435,
1: receive.
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1: Alright, 10-9.

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1: That's affirmative, 8920 Frankfurt Avenue, the Dollar Tree.

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That's affirmative.

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0: 475. 475. I'm one officer in the elevator. Preparing to make entry. 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
1: Okay.
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3: 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That's affirmative. Across from the 24 quick slot. 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
4: Medic 4. I'm going to transport to the 10.3.
3: Proceed.
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3: That's affirmative. 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

0: 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She's trying to pause.
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1: Class 5822, fires reported. 11,102 Griner Road reported to be a dwelling. Fire companies respond. Operator on North 5, North Tac 1, Engine 58, Engine 62, Engine 22, Engine 56, Ladder 31, Tower Ladder 8, Battalion 5, Battalion 12, Medic 33. Box 58, 22, fires reported 11,102 Griner Road reported to be a dwelling. Fire companies respond. And operating on North 5, North Tac 1, Engine 58, Engine 62, Engine 22, Engine 56, Ladder 31, Tower Ladder 8, Battalion 5, Battalion 12, and Medic 33. Medical.
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0: Proceed.
2: I have a 71 year old male fall after a single episode positive title C on title quiz. Patient is hyposensitive. Vital signs for assessment of hypertension, currently stable, or ETA is about 15.
0: That's affirmative. All companies stand by. All companies stand by for hospital release. 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
0: Today, 10 reports for Center Service is needed here. 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You put us on the box, Battalion 5. Add a 34, we'll respond on that, Bob.
1: That's part of Lab 34. It'll be. Okay, 12, recall. You're going to be second in ladder.
0: Medic 24.
3: Medic 24.
0: You can recall, sir.
3: You can ask for recall when you're there. Be advised, just now, we're going to have a head down to the top of the
1: Engine 58. I'm down 102 Griner Road. Companies proceeding at reduced speed. Companies responding. 11102 Griner Road. Companies proceeding at reduced speed. Companies are advised to operate on North Fire, North Tac 1.
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0: What occupant removed the recall with China?
1: Okay, China recall.

0: 435.
1: What occupant removed the recall for Italian 9?
0: Okay, Italian 9, recall.
2: Italian 9 to Babel.
0: Okay.

0: 58.
1: I'm not at 3043. There's no police. There's nobody else out here. I guess make it unfounded and send us wherever else.
0: That's affirmative. Nothing more at this time, sir.
2: Cruise Battalion 5, fire under control, handle first engine, investigate, recall the other companies, you can make Battalion 5 available.
3: That's fine. That's time. 9 minutes. That's Charlie's on it. You can take that, it's a recall. Come in, responding. 111, you're slow to run. It's not a 58, I can recall. I'm about to see 22, I'll come here. That's

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1: That's affirmative.
3: 58.
2: Medic 58.
1: 3069, that's affirmative. An additional call from police there. Phenology.
0: 146.
1: 146.
0: Patient got off and left the scene. You can recall the medic unit at 146 available.
1: That's affirmative. Medic 51B.
2: 51B acknowledging recall.
1: Affirmative.
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1: Medic 51B.
4: Oh, yes, sir. Player 7, we're going to head over to the shop to switch into our main line, please.
1: That's affirmative.

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1: 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Good night, Zabel. This was a field transfer.

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0: 2B. 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
0: I was supposed to lay actually myself. 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
1: 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South Medic 58 in Chester Avenue. 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
0: Okay, sir. Sixty-two B.
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